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0: It's Nightly with Jaden Tyler, and I'm starting to see a trend amongst celebrities and other people. Most people were coming out, you know, in these past, what, decades with, here's my new tequila, here's my new whiskey. Now the new flex is, here's my new non-alcoholic beverage.
1: I don't know if I'm part of that category, especially this past 4th of July weekend. I was putting it in. But you're right, Jade. There's a new survey from YouGov. It reveals that 36% of Americans ages 21 or older who drink alcohol say they're drinking less than they did a year ago.
0: This is nothing like us. I mean, that was a part of our freaking childhood memories. Let me not say childhood. You get what I'm saying, T.
1: And the report, it says the top reason people are cutting back, it's because they just don't have the desire to. So there you go.
0: I can get that. I think when I'm out and about, I do love to have a little something cute, but in the club, you'll never catch me spending money on bottle servers or anything like that, because why would I get it from you for $400 when I can go to the corner store and get me a $25 handle?
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3: 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Like, what's the day? Where do we put a cap in it?
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3: 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I think it's over. Don't be that guy in the neighborhood blowing off fireworks at 11:30 at night.

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0: You know, we talk about a lot of surveys that have gone viral on the show, and I agree with this one. It says men who pick up tab for female friends are more likely to view those friendships as possible hookups.
1: See, ladies, this is why y'all gotta stop thinking everybody's your friend. He's my brother. He's my bestie. Hey, twin. Girl, he's trying to clap cheeks. That's why your Chick-fil-A was free.
0: Yeah. Researchers found that when men pay more money or cover more costs for female friends, it often lines up with them having more romantic or sexual interest in those friendships. It's not just random generosity.
1: Do girls need to be thinking twice next time a man's like, you want me to get that for you, or I'll get that, because it comes with a price? It's not just free.
0: You know, I might need to go back to my girlfriend. We had this, not an argument, but she was like, every one of your female friends, there's always intent there on hooking up. Like, male and female, I think both of them, either one wants to hook up with the other. That's just the way it is.
1: I think after a certain age, it's hard to look at things as just platonic.
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I blasted off the planet, rock that caused catastrophe, and it matters more because I had it. 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I'm automatic, quarterback, I ain't talking second packet, pack it up, I don't panic.

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0: Getting you back to the hits. 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

0: weird occurrence.
1: What happened?
2: So
0: last week, I was getting these packages at my house.
3: Whoa.
0: And yeah. I was thinking like somebody was gifting me, like I had a special admirer or something. The packages were made out to Isabel, no last name, and it was my address. So the first thing came and I was like, well, this is weird, but you know, somebody's probably trying to give me something nice, whatever. Yeah. And then I got another package and another package. And these packages
1: Was it always to Isabel?
0: It was always to Isabel.
3: And you thought it was for you?
0: I thought it was for me. There was like...
3: Why would you think it was for you if the package said Isabel?
0: I thought maybe somebody, you know, had the wrong name in there, had my address, but
4: sometimes
0: put the wrong
4: name. I do that where I would, like, I send stuff to the same house, like my sister's house, for example. I would change the name from Kate to Alice, you know, like, so sometimes that can kind of get messed up.
0: I didn't know.
4: That was something that...
0: But, you know, I got a pool thermometer that had like a reader that you kept inside so you could see where what your pool temperature was. I was like, oh, that's so nice. Who would do that? It was so nice. I got a carpet steam cleaner.
1: Oh, this is really nice.
0: So I was really trying to figure out who was sending this because I'm like, man, that was a nice gift. And so finally, like the fourth or fifth thing came. I mean, we're getting the weirdest stuff, like a flashlight and
3: A
0: flashlight.
3: Oh, my God.
0: We got some emergency light bulbs that plugged in. They were light bulbs, but they also plugged in. Like they had a little thing that you could screw onto the light bulb that would plug it in to make it like a night light.
1: Okay.
0: It was called like an emergency light bulb, except the plugs were only for... Like not American plugs.
1: Oh, it was a weird plug. Like
0: And so then I was starting to go, this is getting weird. So I asked ChatGPT and they're like, this is a scam. It's called a brushing scam. Check your account. So I go into my account and I'm like, well, yep, there's a lot of Amazon packages because mama's been shopping for some Amazon things. My son's birthday is coming up. There's a lot going on. I've been spending a lot on Amazon. And then I start looking versus what I had bought on Amazon. And there were, I was paying for all of these things.
1: So how does
0: But I was not, it was not through my Amazon account. So what happens is they get your Amazon digital wallet. Okay, that's separate from your debit card, your digital wallet. They have access to that.
1: How do they get access to that?
0: I don't know. And then they send you stuff in using your address. The reason they do this is because they then do reviews on these items. So you've paid for it, you get it, but you can't return it because you didn't order it. It's not your Amazon account that did it. And so they put these great reviews on for these certain products. That's what they want.
1: That's a lot of effort.
0: Right? For some reviews.
1: So they miss getting paid to do those reviews, right?
0: I'm on the phone with Chase forever. I get there like, no problem. There were five things. They reverse the pay. But what they didn't do is... cancel the Amazon digital wallet. So then the next day,
1: there's still
0: five more Amazon packages. I haven't even gotten all of those yet.
1: What do you do with these things? Do you return them?
0: I can't return them.
1: So you get these things.
0: You can't return them because it's not in your account. You have to have the thing in your account in order to return it to Amazon. So I sent a thing that was like, have you report suspicious activity? I haven't gotten any response. I don't think Amazon even cares. What am I going to do with all this crap?
1: Are you going to, well, that's awesome that you have this crap. Maybe you get to keep it out of all this.
0: Maybe, but
1: are you going to able to get your money back though?
0: Yes.
3: Well, so Chase keeps reversing the charge.
1: Okay, okay.
0: Yes, Chase has reversed the first charges. Now they haven't reversed the second charges yet. I'm still waiting on that.
1: You're going to have a nice garage sale for some of the junk that you don't want. But the pool thing is great.
0: The pool thing. I already used it because I thought it was a gift. So I was like, at some point, somebody's going to.
1: She asked me last week, just like, did Sarah, my wife, get
0: this thing for me? Yeah.
1: And I said, I doubt it, but let me just ask. Yeah. And she's like, what?
0: Because I'm trying to figure out who is sitting. And it's weird to reach out to your friends and be like, did you buy me something?
1: Yeah. Whoa, man.
3: And then I'd be like, was I supposed to?
1: Oh, my gosh.
0: If random packages show up at your house, check your account immediately.
1: What a scam. What a weird scam. I've never heard that one before.
0: Yeah.
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0: it's Tony from the Smiley Morning Show. 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
14: CPL. We got a topic for you.
0: Ooh, the topic.
14: Yeah, a topic. New topic. New. It's called Don't Knock It
1: till you try it.
14: Okay.
1: So we invite you to call in if you've got some, maybe it's a hack of some sort, a life hack that, you know, not everybody would be, that's crazy. Yeah. But then you're like, don't knock it till you try it. Maybe it is food related. Yeah. You're like, that's good.
14: Or maybe it's like, I use this and I'm supposed to use it for this reason, but I use it for this.
1: Yes, yes, yes. So the phone number is 317-228-1099. You can call in for that right now. 317-228-1099.
15: Okay, so if you get stung by a bee or a wasp, take some tobacco out of a cigarette, put it on it, spit on it, and then put a Band-Aid. I know it sounds disgusting, but it takes the sting completely away.
14: Does it have to be spit?
15: I don't know. Water? My family's always
1: that's how it's been
15: it.
1: Done. Yeah, you know, just spit on it,
14: do you use your
1: man.
14: Own spit, or does it, like, someone else spit?
16: I did that once, and now I smoke 3 packs a day.
14: I mean, addicted. Cigarettes are expensive. One pack is, like, $11.
1: You got a hock a Louie.
14: I gotta buy a pack of cigarettes, and then I gotta spit.
1: You call him Louie, I call him
14: Louie. Hock-a-Louies?
1: I don't know.
16: It doesn't matter. You're from Iowa.
15: I have a lot of people that smoke in my family, so I just take one of theirs.
1: I've heard another one that someone called in once. We did a segment kind of like this where you blow smoke at something.
16: Into
1: like
16: the ear for an earache.
1: Yes.
14: Is that?
1: Yeah. Wasn't that weird?
14: Does it work?
1: People swear by it, but you know, it's those weird things. It's like, it goes away. Like, it must have been the smoke from my cigarette.
16: Cigarettes get a bad rap.
1: Yeah.
14: There's a reason. Because they're terrible for you, and they cause cancer.
16: It sounds like they do some good stuff, too, you know?
17: No,
16: like,
17: it's a bad idea. It can irritate the delicate ear canal. You could get an infection from bacteria
1: Get off the internet.
17: You could burn the ear canal.
1: It's fine.
17: The smoke could block a tube in your ear.
16: Listen, doctors originally recommended them, okay? Originally, and look what our culture has done. They've torn down the value of cigarettes.
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18: Good morning, guys.
1: Hey, we're talking about life hacks, like don't knock it till you try it. Life hack.
18: My daughter wants to tell you one.
1: Okay, how old is she?
18: She's 6.
1: Okay, put her on. Can she communicate well with adults? Or is this going to be a showstopper?
16: My daughter can. My daughter owns a room when she walks in.
18: I like to, instead of butter on grilled cheese, I like to put mayo on it.
16: I don't mind that at all.
1: I've heard that before, too.
19: It makes the bread, like, crispier, I guess.
17: Oh, yes, I do that with grilled cheese.
1: Do you really?
17: Yeah, I do.
1: Just a little bit of it, or instead of
17: on the outside.
1: Okay.
17: Yeah, yeah, yeah. Mm. Oh, it does. It definitely crisps it nice.
18: Another good one is macaroni and cheese with applesauce.
1: Okay. I am not going to try that.
16: What the hell?
1: Get out of here.
19: What do you mean macaroni and cheese with applesauce? You just put applesauce in
18: macaroni and cheese, and you put a little bit of applesauce on top when you eat it. And it's like apples and cheese go together really well, so it goes together really well.
16: I did hear somebody recommend that right before, right?
1: They said we were talking about cheddar and Granny Smith apples.
16: I don't buy that. Yeah. I'm not into that.
1: You're not gonna try.
19: Have you ever been to the Melting Pot and you dip the apple into the cheese?
1: That's true. They do have the apples as part of it. I never use the apples.
16: The apple's too slippery. The cheese never sticks.
1: That's true.
16: It always slides off the apple because it's too wet. Mm-hmm. I like a nice dry dipper.
1: Mm-hmm.
16: That way my sauce sticks.
1: Yeah.
16: I need my sauce to stick.
1: Angel.
20: Hi.
1: Hi. What should we try before we knock it?
20: Toast and cocoa. So nice buttered hot toast with some hot chocolate.
1: I did that every morning as a kid. Me too. Yeah. Every morning. It's gross now that I think about it because that bread would just be so soggy. But there was
20: something about it.
1: You dip the toast
19: in. Oh, you dip it.
1: Yeah, you dip it in and you pull it back out and it's like you just kind of pour it, you know, over your mouth and you drop it in your mouth and you take a couple bites and then dip it again.
16: Toast go.
20: If you dip it really quick, it's not soggy it's still delicious.
16: You do it quick. It gets a chocolatey flavor. Mm-hmm. You put it in your mouth. Yep. It's double hot.
1: Don't knock it till you try it. Here's Keith.
21: Hey, good morning, guys.
1: What's up?
16: What up, player?
21: So, I don't know what it is. I can't get anybody to try this, and it's very, very simple. My great-grandmother got me hooked on this when I was a kid. It is just basically simply boiled raisins.
19: Oh.
21: They are the best thing since apple pie, I'm telling you.
19: Boil the raisins
21: so they plump up, and you put them in, like, my favorite is Golden Graham cereal, or oatmeal, or cream wheat, but my best thing is Golden Graham cereal, but I'm telling you,
16: all right.
21: You will love it. And even the juice, it, you know, and it kind of regulates you. If people don't like prune juice,
14: yeah,
21: you will love the raisin juice. So you boil them and you put them in a plastic Tupperware and you put them in the fridge and let them chill.
16: It's like
21: and they are excellent. But I can't get anybody. Nobody's like, no, I don't want to try that.
14: It makes sense though. It's like bringing it back to a grape.
16: Yeah, it's reanimating a grape. Is what's happening.
14: I can get down.
1: I don't know, man. I might try
21: it. Exactly what I say all the time. It's just a grape.
1: Yeah. Don't knock it till you try it. That's the thing here this morning. Phone number is 228-1099.
16: I'll try that. That'll resurrect a grape.
1: Yeah. Christy.
2: Okay. I have two, actually. And I don't know if other people have done this before or not. I just realized it. But putting mayonnaise and salsa together for a dipping sauce.
14: Oh, weird.
16: What?
2: But once you do it, you will never stop doing it. It is the best combination of anything. And you can use it for dipping sauce for anything.
14: Interesting. Hmm. I'll tell you, I put mayonnaise in spaghetti sauce. It gives it this rich flavor that you don't normally get. The face that Tony is making is hilarious.
19: I hate mayonnaise.
16: I like mayonnaise, but this is it's sort of like Mexican special sauce. They mix ketchup and mayonnaise on American hamburger.
14: Or barbecue sauce.
16: Which ketchup is our salsa.
1: Yeah.
16: So I can see where maybe that might be okay, but I am a little hesitant.
1: Here's Pam calling in. Don't knock it till you try it. What's up, girl?
3: Okay, what's up? Well, growing up in Detroit, my mom would make a lot of potato salad. I don't know what that was about. So I started.
16: Well, you were poor like the rest of us.
14: You made a lot of potato salad.
16: That's what was happening.
3: We weren't, though.
1: I like potato salad,
3: though. From the South.
14: Okay, yes.
3: So I would take white Wonder Bread, toast it slightly, put the potato salad on the bread, and add Lay's plain potato chips.
1: Oh, nice. I love that.
14: Okay.
1: I mean,
16: that actually sounds good.
1: Yeah, that does sound good.
3: I'm telling you, it's something. Don't mess around and have some Louisiana hot sauce.
1: Okay, put some hot sauce on it.
16: That sounds good.
3: But I'm telling you, it is the best.
1: Will you guys knock it or are you going to try it?
14: I'm going to try it.
1: Okay, I'm going to try it too.
16: I'll try it. I'll knock it down my throat.
14: Thank you. We love you.
1: Smiley Morning Show.
16: Oh, we had all the barbecue stuff this weekend too. Potato salad, macaroni salad, baked beans, hot dogs and coney sauce. Oh, man, it's the best.
1: I need to get my GLP-1 shot. I was supposed to take it yesterday, but you know what I mean? I bet I've gained a little bit.
14: I have.
1: Smiley Morning Show. Phone number is 228-1099. Don't knock it till you try it. Go ahead.
2: Okay, so this is a life hack I learned in psychology years ago, and I've used it ever since. So, you know when you walk into a room and you completely just forget what you were going in there for?
14: Yes.
16: All the time.
2: Yes. It's called the doorway effect. So what you do, and I think it works. I've told other people about it. They think it works. You're supposed to move your eyes side to side as quickly as possible, and it just triggers something in your brain.
1: Really?
2: And you remember whatever it was.
1: I got to remember
14: that. That would be helpful because I do that constantly.
1: Yeah. I do it all the time.
14: I'll stand up and walk into a room and just stare in there.
2: Remember to do that part.
1: Yeah, it's like, what did I do? It's like, I'll never remember. I'll just go back to whatever I was doing.
19: I know, but if I can't remember what I was going in the room for, am I going to remember to look side to side remember?
1: I think you will. Okay. I think we will.
2: It works, I promise.
1: Side to side. Everybody, think about this. If it happens to you today, don't forget to do the side to side movement.
14: Okay.
1: Okay.
19: Like how far side to side?
1: All the way.
16: Well, yeah, you have to roll your eyes completely into your skull.
14: So side to side eye movement has been found to like do a lot of great things for your brain.
1: Really?
14: So EMDR and like other versions of therapy like this where you look side to side and it triggers a certain part of your brain. It's also the part that holds like the traumas where like the emotions feel just as real as they were that day. So it's often done for like people with, you know, PTSD and stuff like that. So moving side to side with your eyes is very helpful in a lot of ways.
1: Okay. Thank you very much. All interesting. All right. I got to remember. Carol, you're on the Smiley Morning Show.
22: Yes. Good morning.
14: Good morning.
22: I was calling. I like green beans with ranch dressing.
16: I'm down.
14: Ooh. Dendo, do you like just pour it over top or do you like cook them in it?
22: No, pour it on the top. Teenagers at the high school where I was a kitchen director at start eating them like that, and they kept saying, try it. Don't knock it till you try it. Now they got me eating it like that.
14: I love it.
19: That's so great.
14: I love it, Carol. Thank you.
1: Okay, we've got Katie on the line. Katie, good morning. What's yours?
4: My son enjoys jelly on his turkey sandwich.
1: Sick!
19: Jelly no, I mean, on a turkey sandwich? Sure.
1: Not for me, but I will not try it.
19: I can see it, though, because you think about honey-baked ham or honey-baked turkey, and it has that, you know, cinnamon crust on the outside, so it's the sweet with the turkey. Mm-hmm. I can see it.
1: Do they have cinnamon on the outside? I always thought it was just honey.
19: I don't know.
1: I think you're just making that up.
19: Maybe.
16: What are you talking about? Honey-baked ham is brown sugar.
19: It's brown sugar. Well,
16: it's not cinnamon.
1: And it's honey.
19: Yeah.
1: Right? Honey?
16: It's brown sugar and honey. Yeah. Okay. That's what you glaze a ham with.
1: You don't need to yell at it.
16: Man, I've greased a pig once or twice in my life.
19: I'm sorry, I don't make that pig meat sweet. Cinnamon. I don't know cooking.

0: we could dance all night.
1: Hi.
2: Hey, what's going on? What are you calling about? No, don't knock until you try it?
1: Yeah. My name is Rebecca, and I have...
2: What if you are Rebecca from Tribeca?
3: Try Rebecca.
2: Anyway.
1: Try me. That's a don't knock until you try it.
2: After you tell me, we will all decide if we'll knock it or we'll try it. Okay, guys? All
4: right. Yeah.
2: Go ahead,
4: Does
2: Rebecca.
4: Anybody want to predict, just based on Rebecca from Tribeca's voice, if we're going to knock it or try
5: like
4: it?
5: I feel like I'm going to try it.
2: Oh, I would try this
4: I think I'm going to try it.
2: This is an easy one.
5: I think I like Rebecca.
2: Okay, let's hear it.
4: I think she's salt of the earth.
1: Okay, so it's mayonnaise, ranch, and ketchup mixed together as like a dipping sauce.
2: Okay, yep, that means Tony will have to try this tomorrow.
3: I said knock it.
2: Oh, that's right.
3: And I do knock it. That sounds disgusting. Ketchup, though.
5: It's not my favorite, but I would try it.
2: Okay.
4: I would put it, I could do that.
2: Yeah, I could do it. I could do it. What do you dip fries in it, or what do you do with it?
1: Oh, my gosh. Fries, chicken sandwich, hamburgers, hot dogs. I mean, I literally put it on anything that would require, like, ketchup.
2: Okay, so Rebecca's special sauce.
1: Yeah.
2: Okay, all right.
3: I try Rebecca's. I will try Rebecca's special sauce.
2: I lick it dry.
4: That's how they usually like it done.
3: Look at what you did. You made her close. You made her just leave.
4: You made her close up and never have feminine feelings again.
2: Amy, go ahead. What's your knock it till you try it?
6: So I know it sounds really weird, but mashed potatoes with Italian dressing in the center like a well.
5: Okay, instead of gravy, you use Italian dressing.
6: Okay. Yes, it's really, really good.
5: I don't hate it.
2: Yeah, I mean, I can't imagine not being able to do that.
5: It would work.
4: It would be tangy.
5: Yeah.
4: You would have a potato delivery system. I'll try it.
2: I will try it. That's Amy's special sauce.
4: It's the old Irish Italian.
2: Yeah.
6: Yeah.
2: Amy, can we call that your special sauce?
6: Absolutely.
2: Ooh, yeah.
3: Stop roasting everybody out.
2: Love your special sauce.
4: Taters Italian.
2: Who else is with you over there?
6: Chris.
2: Put him on.
4: He's not supposed to be on.
7: Hello?
2: Hey, Chris, have you ever had Amy's special sauce?
7: No.
2: Good morning.
8: Good morning.
2: Hi.
8: When you were talking about blowing smoke in the ear, it's not from a cigarette, it's from a pipe.
2: Oh,
8: my grandfather used to do it to me all the time because I had such ear problems. You blow it in your ear and you plug it with cotton and it will go away instantly.
2: Really?
5: Do you think, though, that the tobacco is maybe just numbing it? You know how, like, it causes, like, a buzz?
2: Yeah. I don't know.
5: I'm going to be honest with you. I don't believe
2: that cigarettes
5: or pipe smoke is helping anything.
2: You've never done it.
5: We Googled it, though, and ear doctors are like, please don't do that.
2: Yeah. So pipe smoke.
8: I'm over 60, and when I was a little kid, it worked every time.
5: Well, yeah, we also gave babies whiskey to get them to go to sleep.
2: All right. Come on now. Man, the good old days.
5: She was like, hell yeah, it was a drunk baby.
2: Okay, Aaron, what's your don't knock it till you try it?
9: So we used to have this thing when we were a kid. My dad used to eat it every once in a while. We called it a fat kid treat, and you take peanut butter, smooth, like creamy peanut butter, and then you mix it with maple syrup until it's a little bit runny, and then you dip bread into it.
5: Oh, yeah.
9: What happens when you blow weed into your ear, and also,
5: I hated it.
2: There we go.
4: Yeah, you get hungry for that snack when you blow weed in your ear.
2: I mean, I would try the peanut butter with the maple syrup.
5: Yeah,
2: that'd be really good.
4: That's funny. I like how people have like their little family names for snacks like that. The fat kid something.
2: Mm-hmm.
4: We call hush puppies fat kid apples at my house.
2: Yeah.
5: Fat kid apples.
2: Yum. Like the ones you get at the Long John Silver's?
4: Long John Silver's.
2: Like that kind of thing?
4: City Barbecue.
2: Oh, yeah.
4: Yeah, that place sounds really good. There's a hilarious picture of Lincoln reaching up over a buffet countertop. You can't even see his, but it's just a picture of his little hand, like little stealing hush puppies.
2: Gotcha.
4: Oh, they're so good.
2: Yeah, they are good.
4: Yeah, I go to Long John Silver sometimes on the way home, and they're like, what do you want for your sides? And I'm like, hush puppies. They're like, is that it, sir? I'm like, yeah. They're like, that's going to be 17 hush puppies. And I say, I know.
2: That's no problem.
4: Mm. I know.
2: Yeah.
4: I'm aware.
2: And then the crunchies.
4: Oh, yeah.
2: You know, they still do that, the crunchies on the side.
4: Yeah. And they open up at 10:30, too, which is insane.
5: Which is always when you want fish. 10:30 in the morning.
2: Or hush puppies.
4: Hush puppies and chicken plates.
2: What is hush puppies?
4: Cornbread.
2: What's going on there?
5: Yeah, it's basically fried dough.
2: But then what's the flavor going on in there? Is it garlic, maybe? And who knows, right?
4: Seasoned hush puppy dough.
2: Is there fish related? Is it some kind of fish sauce?
3: It's a deep-fried round ball made with cornmeal base.
2: And I need to know the spices.
3: Garlic powder. I
2: was right on the garlic.
3: A little sugar. Folded in. Many cooks use chopped onions and jalapenos sometimes.
2: Okay. That sounds good.
3: For a sweet and savory profile.
2: Okay. More don't knock it till you try it. Life hacks.
3: Okay.
2: Here we go. Okay, so these are... People post these online, and this doesn't mean you would do it necessarily, but just we'll share this, and we can discuss them if we want to. this person says using a potato peeler instead of a knife for cutting cheese.
3: A potato peeler. Oh, it would make it more even.
2: But you'd have to have it really cold or frozen. I've seen people talk about how they freeze the cheese.
3: I mean, if it's a block, and then you're just doing it over across the top, maybe?
2: Yeah.
3: That's not terrible.
2: Let's see. Eating a kiwi with the skin on. Don't knock it till you try it. They say
3: it's
2: less
3: hairy.
2: Effort. And I know.
3: I do it because the skin has the most nutrients.
2: They
3: and
2: say
3: it's supposed
2: that
3: to be
2: too.
3: Really, really helpful.
5: But it's hairy.
3: For women. It's
5: I like
3: good for us.
5: The skin of the apples, but they're not
2: hairy.
5: They're not feeling me back.
3: I'm sure you put some other hairy things in your mouth, Tony.
2: Oh my God.
5: Fine.
2: Strike
3: you
2: one.
3: Suck it up.
2: Strike
3: of sorts.
2: One. This person says, put popcorn kernels in a paper sandwich bag. It says, roll the bag closed, put it in the microwave for about 3 minutes.
3: Oh.
2: Once popped, throw seasoning inside, shake and enjoy.
3: In a plastic bag?
2: No. I'm sorry,
3: did I say paper bag.
2: Paper bag.
3: Oh. But you roll up a paper bag, and guess what's going to happen? It's going to unroll. You know what I mean?
2: Yeah.
3: You roll it tight.
2: I mean, come on. I can get it tight. You're like a little lunch bag?
3: Yeah.
2: Lunch sack?
3: Maybe you think you're going to get it so tight that when it fills up with air and popcorn starts popping, it's not going to come unrolled?
2: Okay.
3: Well, I mean, popcorn bags split a little.
2: Staple. You know, when you... Staple it shut. No, don't put metal in there.
3: Don't
2: put metal in there.
3: Twist it, maybe. Twist.
2: This person says, greasing a corn cob. Butter a slice of bread, then wrap it around a freshly cooked corn on the cob to coat the corn with butter.
3: We do that in our family.
2: Yeah.
3: We take the heel of the bread and butter that, and then we're all passing around this weird heel of bread, but it works
5: it
3: the best.
5: It does work. I get it.
2: This person says, these are don't knock it till you try it life hacks. You can call in if you got one too. Let's see. Chopsticks for Cheetos.
3: Honestly,
2: I guess to keep
3: your fingers from going orange. They actually make them. They're like these little pinchy guys that
2: you can
3: buy specifically for things like hot Cheetos and things that would Takis and stuff that would stain your fingers.
2: Oh, I love that.
3: They make little pincher grabber guys.
5: I think maybe just make better food choices.
3: You all know. I mean, we're not going to. We're not gonna.
5: But you're really gonna get some little pinchers for your Takis.
3: I can tell you that it has happened in homes that I've lived in. Because the alternative, we're watching salad tongs do it.
5: Oh.
3: And so I found little pinchies.
2: This person says, don't knock it till you try this one. Put clove oil in your floor cleaner. Keeps the bugs from coming into your home.
3: Clove
2: I guess they don't like
3: oil.
2: Cloves.
5: Yeah. I didn't even know that was a thing.
2: Well, I didn't either.
3: Yeah, like clove cigarettes has like a smell to it.
5: Yeah.
3: You know, and
2: okay, if you've got one, you could share. Don't knock it till you try it. Life hack. Call into the show. 317-228-1099. Smiley Morning Show. Hello, Christina. Don't knock it till you try it.
0: Hi, good morning.
3: Good morning.
0: Hey, so my family, well, it's actually my fiance's family, they make potato soup and they put hot dogs in it.
3: Oh, hot dogs and potato soup.
0: Huh. It's honestly kind of like weird, but it's actually kind of good.
3: That is weird.
5: I mean, I suppose I could see it working.
3: Yeah.
5: It doesn't sound horrific.
0: The first time I went over there, I was kind of like, what am I marrying into? But
3: that was the first red flag.
10: I'd hollow out the center of the hot dog.
2: Yeah.
10: And then use it as a straw for the potato soup.
2: Sick.
0: Oh. They put like hot dogs on everything.
2: They do. Okay.
10: I mean, it's a nice protein. It's good meat.
5: Is it?
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0: Smiley Morning Show is on the air. Good morning. Hi, hi. I'm Dave. That's producer Will over there on, what is that?
1: Mouth horn.
0: Beautiful, really. Gonna get your news on here next here on the Smiley Morning Show. Top three things you need to know. Weather today, sunshine and 87. So it's gonna be a hot day, very humid day. You know, normal day. Sunny and 88 tomorrow. Maybe a stray storm to the south. And then Thursday, high 87. Scattered evening storms. But right now in Indy, it is 69 degrees. It is early. Got a little traffic situation already.
2: Yeah, we have 465 northbound. The off-ramp to Pendleton Pike is closed. They're doing some construction in that area. And then also on the east side, North Franklin Road, just north of I-70, there is an accident.
0: Okay, all right, here's what's going on. Story number one.
3: IMPD is noting a significant drop in crime downtown over the 4th of July weekend. Chief Tanya Terry tells us more work still needs to be done, especially involving parents. They tell us 45 juveniles were taken to the Youth Connection Center over the weekend. It's where kids go who break curfew and wait for their parents to come pick them up. They are then called back and they are taken to juvenile detention center if their parents can't come and pick them up. We're learning this morning no foul play is suspected in the death of a toddler found in a retention pond. Noon yesterday at Lawrence Apartment Complex at 56th and Franklin, first responders found the 19-month-old in the water. Police say they're not releasing the child's name out of respect for the family's privacy. And this morning, counselors are introducing a proposal that would regulate data centers. Proposal 238 would create a new special use district requiring data center projects to go through a rezoning process before moving forward. Some have said they want city leaders to consider a moratorium before allowing any more of those projects. The proposal was not debated, so it now heads to Metropolitan and Economic Development Committee.
4: And now, Smiley Sucky Sports Report.
5: You suck!
6: It is a wrap officially now for Team USA in the 2026 World Cup.
3: A heartbreaker, Team USA losing to Belgium last night after a crushing 4-1 defeat against the team in the round of 16. 66,000 fans to watch from these two teams battling it out in Seattle. Belgium started the match off with Charles de Ketelaer and scoring in just the first 9 minutes.
6: Team USA's Malik Tillman tied the score in the first half with a brilliant free kick, but Belgium would score again just minutes after. American talisman Christian Pulisic was forced off early in the second half because of a leg injury.
3: Now, with the loss, the U.S. joins co-hosts Mexico and Canada now on the sidelines. Belgium advances to the quarterfinals where they'll play Spain next.
6: So fans got to see the U.S. and Belgium play right in the heart of our city, too.
3: The Indy 11 hosted a huge watch party on Monument Circle. Supporters say there was no better place to take it all in than with fellow fans in downtown.
7: I'm glad we're here, though. I'm glad we made it this far, but the disappointment, because I know we're the better team. I know we are. And I'm hurt.
8: We've had so many chances. We did not capitalize off the chances. The possession and the dribbling was abysmal. And now we're here getting knocked out the World Cup by Belgium.
9: It's an unfortunate end. I would rather us go out fighting. That was just sorry. But I am glad to see the turnout. To be honest, it's nice to see people actually getting involved. Supporting the team.
0: There we go. Yeah, people are sad about
10: that. I swung by that yesterday before it started.
0: The one on the monument?
10: Yeah. I was out on my walk and I saw they were putting up beer trucks and they had put the big TV out there and JMV was broadcasting. Yeah. So I was like, I'll just swing by and say hi. But it looked like a cool setup.
0: Yeah, yeah. Was there a lot of people there then? Yeah, because I saw a TV report. It's like, yeah, everybody's down here. They panned around. It was like looked like a ZPL event.
1: That's about right.
0: Just
10: hilarious.
0: Kidding.
1: But this time it was a JMV event.
0: Well,
1: yes!
0: Well, it wasn't his event. He was just there.
11: I know.
0: So, okay, we've got quarterfinals next. We got France versus Morocco, Norway versus England, Spain versus Belgium. Two more matches today to determine the final two who move to the quarterfinals. But, yeah, that's a wrap.
2: They got a lot of Americans watching soccer that weren't otherwise watching soccer.
0: They got me. Yeah. I never watched soccer before.
10: Yeah, I watched some last night.
0: Yeah, yeah. So here we go.
1: Yeah. That was not a great game to get in on, though.
10: I know, right?
1: Oh my God, it was painful.
0: Yeah, out of the gate, it seemed like we were sucking.
1: Yeah, it wasn't the same. They did not come out with the same
0: energy. That was not our Team USA.
1: I think we had bad karma from all the red card stuff.
0: Yeah, maybe. Fever will play the LA Sparks tomorrow in Los Angeles. Indians begin a series with the Toledo Mudhens tonight at Victory Field.
10: Woo!
0: Oh, yeah, we're very excited. It's Dollar Menu Night tonight.
2: Yes, and
0: Irish Heritage Night.
2: Irish Heritage! Bring your sunscreen!
0: This is so funny. Nikki gets very excited about baseball and the Indians.
10: Yeah, can you tell it's me? I'm so excited about it.
0: I mean,
1: I can tell you silently sitting over there, quietly listening to Tony get excited.
2: We are interchangeable. What are you going
0: to
2: do?
0: No, I didn't mean to.
2: No, I mean, we are getting to the point where we say the same things to each other.
10: And not only that, but our responses, like, we'll say the same thing to respond to show stuff. And so I'll go, Tony's probably going to say awesome, so I'll say great. And then we both say great. We try.
0: That's hilarious.
2: So we can't be mad at you guys about this anymore.
1: No. So their periods are synced.
10: Yeah, that's what happens.
1: Their hormones are both perimenopausal.
0: Let's see here. What else is going on? Anything else I need to mention, Producer Will, while I load up something
2: Well,
0: here?
2: I can tell you tomorrow.
0: Go ahead.
2: At the Indianapolis Indians. It's half off night. So
1: take half your clothes off.
2: And, well, I don't think you can do that. And it's also Jewish Community Night.
0: Jewish Community Night. All right,
1: nice.
0: It is 6 o'clock. Straight up, Smiley Morning Show on the air.
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0: Well, thank you very much for listening to us. We are the Smiley Morning Show, brought to you by the Henry.

0: done for USA. Yeah. There are still games going on, but as far as
1: so we don't care anymore.
0: I'm done.
1: Aww.
0: I'm done.
1: We're officially done with it.
2: I know. I am not done.
0: Producer Will will be watching. I got some friends that are from Mexico, so it was kind of fun to follow Mexico, too. But
1: they're out, too.
0: I don't know.
2: And Canada's out.
0: Canada's out. There are neighbors there up north to the north.
2: All the host nations are out.
0: Oh, that's true.
2: Yeah.
0: That makes it weird.
2: No, it just makes it cool. That's what you would expect.
1: Yeah. That will forever have that graphic that someone posted from the World Soccer that was like Canada and then United States and Mexico, a C and a U and an M.
0: That's right.
1: And yeah. Right,
0: I never saw that.
1: Going. Everybody loved it. Loved it.
0: Okay, what's going on with traffic, Tony?
1: Well, 465, the northbound, the off-ramp to Pendleton Pike is completely closed. There's construction in that area, so you cannot get off there. And then Franklin Road just north of I-70, also on the east side, there is an accident there.
0: We gotta help Nikki find a way to tell her neighbors about what happened.
3: Yes. Okay, so I live in an apartment complex downtown.
0: Yeah.
3: I've lived there for well over a year now. And before I used to have people above me, they were angels, right? Once in a while, I'd hear them walking around. Once in a while, they'd fight and have makeup relations. Like, I was like, you guys are great. Live your best lives. And the thing for me is, like, my balcony is my happy place. Like, when I'm done for the day, when I have nothing else going on, I'll sit out there and read. I'll hang out with the cat. I'll write. Yeah. I'll do whatever. But I love sitting out there. It's my favorite thing. So on Saturday, I'm like, you know, there are 4th of July sales. I'm going to hit up At Home in Greenwood. I'm going to see if I can buy a bunch of stuff to, like, make it more fancy, right?
0: Yeah.
3: So I bought a love seat because I only had 2 chairs. So I'm like, now people can sit together if they want.
0: Nice.
3: Me with people.
0: Yeah,
3: wink,
0: right,
3: et cetera.
0: Right.
3: And so I buy a new rug.
0: We'll see.
2: Yeah.
3: That's the plan. It's just the chairs are so far away from each other, you know?
1: Yeah.
3: You can't properly pet each other if you're far away.
1: Nice.
3: And there's a table in between.
1: I like it. A love seat.
3: That's right.
1: I got a
3: new rug. And then I bought these really nice cushions that are like black and white. They were the really thick ones, like black and white stripes. And so I set it all up, and I realized I bought this bench that was, like, on, it was the display model, so it was so cheap. But the back of it had a big hole in it, so, like, if you put regular pillows there, they just fall through. So I'm I'll have to buy something. But in the meantime, I'm going to take some pillows from inside, including, like, some IKEA down pillows, throw them out there so I can just enjoy it right now. Get it all set up. I go inside to grab a couple more things, and when I walk back out, I'm like, is it raining? And then I realize the neighbors, the new neighbors, who are
0: wonderful,
3: stomping around like it's going out of style. They watered their plants.
0: Okay.
3: And they don't have drip trays.
0: Oh.
3: Brown, muddy water rains down on everything I just bought, including the white cushions, including the
0: indoor pillows
3: that aren't supposed to get wet.
0: Oh, no.
3: Because they're feather pillows.
0: Oh, no. This is awful.
3: Like, what? So I'm verbalizing like, oh my God. Oh no. What?
0: And are
3: like,
0: they up there still, you think?
3: I can't tell.
0: Yeah, you don't know.
3: I didn't know if they were up there or not.
0: If they could hear you freaking out, maybe there's like, are you okay down there, lady?
3: Or like, maybe, you know, I don't know. But I don't know if they heard me. I don't know if they were even up there anymore because I don't know when they watered and then what I, you know. So
0: in the past, it would just water and go down through to yours and then down to the next person's,
3: yes.
0: Right? I mean, that's how those are.
3: Yeah.
0: They're built that way. I wish they wouldn't have built it that way.
3: Agreed.
0: But
3: I also
0: wish that. You've got to be considerate and know that it will leak down.
3: Yeah, the people
0: are you considerate
3: above you.
0: To the people down below you?
3: Oh, absolutely.
0: Okay,
3: I don't have plants. I don't water them. Occasionally, they might get a small shower of bird seed, but they also like birds, so I feel like we're on the same page.
0: Okay, all right.
2: I see. You assume they like birds because they've never complained.
3: No, they've got lots of bird stuff set up.
0: Okay.
3: So maybe a small sprinkling on the side.
2: You need a dump gutter.
0: A dump gutter.
3: Yeah,
2: like you need something to put above, like to attach to the bottom of the other people's things. So
3: what
2: I
3: looked into, because I was like, I don't want to have to have a weird conversation and leave a note. Like, it makes me so uncomfortable. I want to leave people alone. They want them to leave me alone.
0: Yeah.
1: But
3: kind of a deal.
1: I just feel like anybody who is watering plants is not a vicious person.
0: Yeah, that's true.
1: I think they just don't know.
2: Yeah, they were unaware.
1: Yeah.
2: They're unaware is what was happening.
3: Tony's suggestion was that I go buy some cheap drip trays, bring them upstairs, leave a note. It's like, hey, maybe you didn't know.
0: Yeah.
3: Here's some for you if you wouldn't mind using these.
0: Yeah.
3: Or whatever.
0: Yeah, that I like that idea.
1: I was also cheap, you know.
0: Yeah, and then you can come at it like, you know, hey, you probably didn't realize it, but we got a couch down there. Could you mind using these?
3: Yeah.
0: Like, right. I think that's it.
3: But then there's also the non-conflict version that I'm trying to find, which is I found out you can get tension rod awnings.
0: Okay, so.
3: So then it would be like almost like shower curtain rods, but they go up and down instead.
0: Oh, okay.
3: So they're no drill, so you don't have to like, and then it just holds from the top to the bottom, and then an awning comes
0: and it
3: out.
0: It kind of pushes out.
3: Yeah.
0: Out off the building.
3: I could also do that.
0: That's another option.
1: But I think
0: option.
1: That would, but then you're not going to get the sun that you would get otherwise.
3: I don't typically get, I get burning sunlight at 10 a.m.
1: Oh, okay.
3: And then it's all gone. Okay. That's the options I get.
0: You get burning sunshine, then it's all gone.
3: I mean, it would be easier to leave.
2: Or you just spray mud water back up through the cracks.
0: Yeah. Get onto their stuff.
3: Yeah. But I just, it's one of those things where, and then the other thing that I love is this new neighbors. I don't know how many people there are, but I know at least one girl. She is singing her Christina Aguilera style.
0: Oh, boy.
3: But, like, with her whole heart as loud as possible. The other night I had the TV on, and I was like, what is that noise? And I thought I'd left the TV on in the other room.
0: Yeah, it's that loud.
3: So I, like, muted it. Like, did I leave it on? And then I went, that's just her singing.
0: Maybe it was Christina Aguilera up there.
3: If it was, she might need some practice.
2: Maybe she was freaking out because somebody dripped on her.
3: Maybe. I don't know.
2: Maybe what you sounded like.
0: All right, if anybody has any suggestions on how to handle that, call into the show. 317-228-1099.
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20: I don't know how this is still a thing, you snoopers, but apparently you can't keep stuff in your medicine cabinet that you don't want people to see. Nearly 4 in 10 Americans admit that when they're in your bathroom, they look inside the medicine cabinet.
21: I always open medicine cabinets.
22: Well, I trust people not to do that.
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20: I don't get it. Why do you want to see what kind of foot cream people use?
22: I am not going to ask him about funguses.
21: Fungi.
20: I'm not saying anybody would want this, but women, we can't rely on our friends to tell us whether or not we've gained some weight.
23: God, I love these fries.
24: You love them so much, why don't you marry them? 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
20: A survey was done, and 62% of women said absolutely no way. 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
23: Thought you were trying to lose weight.
25: Lay off me, I'm starving.
20: Studies have shown that you know almost immediately whether or not you trust someone you've never met. It only takes about 20 seconds to decide whether or not a stranger is trustworthy.
0: If you were a chick, who's the one guy you would sleep with?
2: John Stamos.
0: What? Did we just become best friends?
2: Yep.
0: Do you want to go do karate in the garage?
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3: Oh, I'm trying to get it off speaker. Sorry.
4: Okay, I'm going to wait. Tell me when you're off speaker.
3: Oh, my gosh.
4: No, we got plenty of time. No worries. We're your familiar faces. voices.
3: Oh, yeah.
4: Familiar voices. Do we sound familiar to you?
3: Oh, yeah.
4: Who are we?
3: Hello?
4: Say my name.
3: Dave.
4: That's right, Dave Smiley. Tony.
3: Nikki. And
4: Will, you got it.
5: You know
4: Thank
5: all
4: you
5: of
4: for
5: us.
4: Listening. All right. Now, what are you calling about?
3: I'm calling about Nikki's watering problem.
20: Yes.
3: This okay. is the horrible problem that I went through when I was living in an apartment and had people above me and with a balcony, and they would water and do all kinds of things, and it was always falling down on my furniture, my deck, my head.
20: Ugh.
3: One night, 11 o'clock at night, I was sitting out enjoying the weather in the dark, and all of a sudden, I feel water pouring down my back.
20: Oh, my God.
3: And I screamed. I was like, oh, my gosh. What? And then above me, she goes, Oh, I'm sorry. She goes, I'm watering my Mother's Day flowers. I was like, yeah, you just got me all wet. And she was like, oh, okay. And then like 30 seconds later, I start getting wet again.
20: No!
3: You're watering it again.
4: So what did you do?
3: And, I said, can you please stop? And I ended up, all the time, it was cigarette ashes. It was a constant barrage of things always.
4: Now she's just trying to figure out a way to handle this, you know.
3: Stop. Yeah. So I finally called the manager, and the manager said that they told them that they have to buy a mat for the floor above to keep this from happening. But of course they never did.
4: Yeah.
20: Of course.
4: Okay.
3: And the watering situation didn't last too long because it ended up dying.
4: I thought maybe she ended up dying.
5: Yeah, it's like she jumped from the balcony.
20: Oh, no.
4: Okay. Thank you for calling. Died. So there's other people.
3: But
20: not alone.
3: The people above need to get a mat.
4: They need to get a mat or just drip pans.
20: Yeah,
4: I think that would be good enough.
20: Okay.
4: Okay. Thank you very much.
20: Thank you.
4: Pam. Weather today, it looks like we've got some sunshine, high of about 87, so no rain expected today. Tomorrow, sunny and 88, maybe a storm to the south tomorrow. Then on Thursday, high of 87, maybe some scattered evening storms. But right now in Indy, it's hot. It's 68 already. Not hot, not terribly hot. Okay, let's see if we can give away a tenderloin. It is Tenderloin Tuesday.
20: Oh, yeah, it is.
4: Well, it's a $50 gift card to get a bunch of tenderloins.
20: Yeah.
4: And,
20: it's better than one sandwich.
4: Go to tenderlointuesday.com. We're doing a promotion with Hamilton County. Visit Hamilton County. So all the restaurants that have the delicious tenderloins in Hamilton County.
20: There's like over 60.
4: Yeah, it's crazy.
20: Yeah.
4: And so go to tenderlointuesday.com. You can find out one near you, possibly, and win tenderloins from the Smiley Morning Show. Right now, the

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1: I do.
0: With a neighbor issue, a porch problem.
1: Yeah.
0: So we're going to talk about that in a couple seconds.
1: Help me.
0: It's 607. Yes, USA lost

0: That's right. Classy show doing a bit called The Brain Fart,
1: yeah,
0: guys.
1: Yeah, we are adult and normal.
0: here's a question. Over 50% of parents now text their children this instead of telling them. What is it?
1: Oh, I bet I know.
2: I have 100. I mean,
0: yeah.
2: Man, I'm in the house and I'm texting my son.
0: I know that's exactly right.
1: Yelling, it's like maybe they'll hear you, but they will look at their phone.
0: Over 50% of parents now text their children this instead of telling them. A call in, you get it right, we'll give you $50 worth of tenderloins. That's a lot of delicious Hoosier tenderloins.
2: Yeah, it is.
0: Call now, 228-1099.
1: Be different. How do we be different?

0: 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They go to TenderloinTuesday.com. Find out participating restaurants. Get yourself one. Let's see. 60% of parents now text their children this instead of telling them. What is it? Hello, hello. Heather, are you there?
1: Did you mean Hillary?
0: Oh, sorry. What did I say?
2: Heather.
0: Oh,
1: Heather.
0: Will you go by Heather starting now? You're an idiot. Hello, Hillary.
1: I get called Heather all the time.
2: It's okay.
0: I don't know why. I don't.
3: That's weird.
0: I'm looking at your name right there on the call screening thing that we've got over here.
2: This isn't your fault. This is his fault.
0: That's my fault.
2: Don't make excuses for him.
0: Yeah.
2: Call him an idiot.
3: Okay. I'd get it if your name was Heathery.
1: I've been called that too.
2: Weird.
0: Maybe when you get older, your skin will be leathery.
2: Oh, rude.
3: Damn.
1: I've been called Larry.
3: Leathery Larry. That's what you're transitioning into.
0: Okay, Hillary.
3: You're like some sort of cursed Benjamin Button.
0: Close to 60% of parents now text their children this instead of telling them. What is it?
1: I love you.
0: I love you.
2: That was my guess.
0: Yeah, that's incorrect, though.
2: But also, you should tell them. They should be comfortable saying the words.
0: I know you want a tenderloin.
2: Oh, I tell him I love you, and I also text him I love you, and then I hug him forcefully,
0: and then I text him. Yeah.
2: I'm a little much.
3: Have you done this thing where you're like, I love you, but you're being a jerk right now?
2: Oh, yeah.
3: Just remember, I love you, but you get your ass upstairs.
2: I have done that as well.
0: All right. Thanks for your call. Appreciate it.
1: Thank you.
0: Bye, whatever your name is.
1: Bye.
0: Mark, you're on the Smiley Morning Show. What's your guess?
4: I think they're texting them like what they want for dinner.
0: Yeah. Hey, what do you want for dinner? What do you want for dinner? That's not exactly it.
2: No, I'm impressed that people ask. I was always like, this is what you get.
0: Yeah, exactly.
2: I made it.
0: Aaron. Hey, Aaron.
5: It's actually Heather. But
0: My God, this is confusing. This is confusing. Okay.
5: Right, so check this out.
0: Okay, go ahead.
5: I do this every single night, so this has got to be it. Dinner is ready.
2: Oh, see, that's what I thought it was.
0: Dinner is ready is correct.
5: I thought that's what. What?
0: You got it. Yeah, that's right. You got
5: that's
0: it.
5: What I'm talking
0: you
5: about.
0: Win. Yeah. 60% of parents now are texting their children.
2: It's
0: dinner. It's dinner time.
2: Yeah. Because chances are they're not hearing you yell, but they are looking at their phone.
0: Yeah, that's it. They got their headphones on or whatever.
2: Mm-hmm.
0: Congratulations. You got yourself $50 worth of tenderloins. They're gift cards for some of the participating restaurants for Tenderloin Tuesday. So get yourself a tenderloin. All right.
2: Nice job.
0: Hold the line.
5: Oh, man.
0: Thanks for listening. You're funny.
5: Oh, man. Thanks for the tenderloin, man.
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8: Give me your fireworks!
9: Did you guys watch the fireworks somewhere? Or
10: no, I missed the fireworks.
9: You did?
10: I was inside, hanging out with a friend. We were painting.
9: Ah, okay, well, that's nice. Do a little painting.
11: We went out in our backyard and just watched the neighborhood. Go crazy.
9: Yeah,
11: it was awesome. I was really impressed with our neighbors.
9: Yeah, I mean, people have some intense fireworks.
11: Yeah.
9: There's some really cool stuff out there for sure. My intentions were to go to Grand Park, or at least a couple years ago, we went actually to the Westfield High School and sat in the bleachers and watched from up there.
11: To see Grand Park. Yeah, that's a great place.
9: And you can watch it right there. They've got a great drone show. I heard it was really awesome this year. I didn't make it. But here's just a roundup of stuff here. Fireworks appeared to misfire into a crowd at the Angel City FC soccer match in Los Angeles on Friday night. Some spectators were evacuated. No word of any injuries, which is good. Chaos erupted Saturday night during 4th of July celebrations in Newport Beach, California. Illegal fireworks were going off towards people. And others were seen fist fighting. Roughly 100 people were arrested.
11: I did see some TikToks of that.
9: Did you see that?
11: It was chaos.
9: Was it someone shooting fireworks at a car? What, like, there was one car sitting there, and I just saw firing. I mean,
11: they were firing
9: fireworks
11: at each other, like at people into the crowd. It was crazy.
9: That's messed up.
11: Yeah.
9: Yeah, I saw there was a shooting at Bolton Park, or what,
11: Sarah
9: Bolton, whatever
11: Park.
9: It is.
11: Yeah.
9: Did you see that in the news?
11: No.
9: What's going on, people?
11: Ugh.
9: Take care of yourself.
10: You know, they always say, too, when the heat climbs,
9: people
10: tend to be more, like, their anger shoots off.
9: Yes.
10: Like, the heat is directly attributed to that.
9: And it was so, so hot this weekend. There is a video, maybe you've seen this, of a skydiver with a flag's massive fail going viral online right now. It's a guy skydiving, and then a big flag hanging down, and it's floating across the sky. It hits a tree. And then yanks him immediately down. Now, he's almost to the ground because he hit that tree. But it put him right into a tent or whatever. It looked really bad.
11: It was scary.
9: He just had a cut on his lip. That's it. So
11: thankfully,
9: he's okay, if you were wondering. But, I kept seeing that in my TikToks. I had to
11: watch
9: it over and over again because it was like, man, that guy hit hard.
11: But it was one of those where I had to go to the comments because I was like, is this guy okay?
9: Yeah.
11: And then when I found out he was okay, I was like, okay, I'll watch it a few more times.
10: Well, truthfully, we're always doing stunts. The 4th of July is very stunty on top of fireworks. It's like explosions and dangerous things to be like, yay, America, but yikes.
9: Joey Chestnut, Westfield's Joey Chestnut, won his 18th mustard belt at the Nathan's Famous Hot Dog Eating Contest.
12: This is the 18-time champion of the world with 66 Nathan's Famous hot dogs and buns in 10 minutes, Joey Chestnut!
9: Yeah, so he didn't break his record, but he still won the contest, so good for him. Here's someone calling in, wants to start a little thing, and wanted to bring up a topic or something.
11: Ooh,
9: go ahead. The topic. Go ahead, ma'am.
13: There's the girl, Kelsey. She rode all the way from California to Hawaii solo.
11: Yes.
13: Did you guys hear about that?
10: In a car?
11: No, in a kayak.
10: Oh, kayak.
9: Yeah. Oh,
11: or canoe.
9: Really?
11: Like, she went from California to Hawaii, and she was trying to break
9: that's a long ways.
11: Trying to break a record of the woman solo mission, and she broke all the records.
10: Wow. Yes.
11: She did it faster than a man.
9: Way out there in the
11: better
9: middle.
11: Than a man.
9: Oh, hey, come on.
11: We don't need no
10: that's
11: damn
10: rough.
11: Man.
9: Oh, my God.
10: Damn straight.
9: So was it a kayak?
13: I don't know.
10: It was a kayak.
13: I don't know. It was like a big, huge, professional something. I don't know.
9: Well, you got man over ocean waves.
10: 40 days. And
13: there's
10: second,
13: been a bunch of other men that have done it, and they didn't do it as fast.
9: Okay, we heard about the men that couldn't do it.
11: Did we mention that she did it faster than any man?
10: 1987, a guy did it in 64 days. 2022 in 91 days, and she did it that fast.
9: Tell me, did she fish to eat her food, or did she?
10: You could pack it all depending on the size of it. Yeah,
9: a lot of stuff.
3: Ironically, she packed fish. She didn't fish for it. She just wanted fish.
11: She didn't have time to fish. She was too busy rowing.
9: But she said she didn't fish. Eat the fish. She just went fishing.
3: Yeah, she went to the store, bought fish, brought fish back to their home, and ate them in front of their friends.
9: Unbelievable.
11: It's pretty cool. Well, it's pretty blistered and sunburned.
3: All I know is that sounds like a person who's not enjoying that trip. You know, men knew how to slow down and savor it.
9: Yeah,
10: that's what people say about men. They
11: men
10: definitely know how
11: to
10: slow
11: down.
10: Down.
9: Like, I gotta
10: savor.
9: Get this done. I gotta get this done. Why are we there yet? Are we there yet?
11: Men
9: are we there
11: care yet? A lot more about the mission than the
10: yes.
11: ending. That's
10: it's
11: what we
10: journey,
11: say about men,
10: not the finish line.
3: That's okay. Not what I've heard about me. I enjoy the ending way more.
9: Love you.
3: Love you.
9: Bye. I don't know, you saw the picture of there was a Westfield fire, and it was like a van that had fireworks in it, and something happened. The thing burnt to the ground. I mean, melted the tires. I'm just looking at a picture right now.
3: Classic fireworks thing.
9: That is, I mean, that must
3: pack
9: have been.
3: Pack your van full of fireworks. You're like, don't light the thing. Light a thing in there.
9: They had engine 84 and an engine 83 that showed up.
3: Yes. 84 came before 83?
9: Yeah, 84
3: what
9: first,
3: happened, 83?
9: 83. No, it looks pretty bad. That's crazy.
3: I did something weird. I had a little torch in my back pocket so we could light fireworks last night. And it's sort of like a creme brulee cooking torch, you know?
9: A little gas one.
3: It clicks. It's very hot. It lights things very quickly. That's what we're lighting fireworks. I had in my back pocket, sat down in the van last night and clicked it with my butt. And it lit the flame. And I heard the sizzle going... And I jumped out. I was like,
9: oh my God.
3: And it unclicked, thank goodness, but not before. And it didn't burn my butt, but it did put like a little mark on the door of the van.
9: Wow, that's pretty scary.
3: Thank God we had already done the fireworks. Otherwise, we would have had a fireworks van.
9: Burnt your butt.
3: I didn't. I was like, surely I'm going to be burnt here. My pants will have a hole in it. No, the little nozzle was sticking out the top.
9: How are your fireworks? You have some good ones this year?
3: They were great.
9: They were good. You have some really heavy-duty ones, like intense ones? Or
3: really? Wow. They sounded like cannons going off in a neighborhood. I was like, we probably shouldn't be doing these here, but everybody else was. So
9: okay. And then
3: they were good.
9: Taylor and Travis did get married
10: indeed
9: over the weekend.
10: They did.
9: Celebrity guests included Selena Gomez, Steven Spielberg, Tom Cruise, Beyonce, Jay-Z, Jennifer Lopez, and a bunch more. And Adam Sandler officiated the
10: the
9: wedding, which was kind of cool.
10: He did his own little song for them and everything.
9: Oh, that's nice.
10: I know.
9: Was it the Thanksgiving song?
10: I don't believe it was. No.
9: Oh man, I wish it would have been the Thanksgiving. Here comes Hanukkah.
3: Is
9: maybe
3: it
9: a Hanukkah
3: the one
9: song
3: from the wedding singer.
9: Oh yeah.
10: They said it was an original song.
9: Oh, that's nice.
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9: You guys, I'm trying to feel like a drunk cigarette.
11: Oh,
9: it's almost time for that somber song.
11: Always hit like a drunk cigarette, yeah. Baby.
3: Nice.
9: What I feel like
3: what
9: a drunk
3: Tuesday.
9: Cigarette. Oh, it's Tenderloin Tuesday.
11: Oh, that's it. That's right. What we feel.
9: Free tenderloins to give away this morning. 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Go to TenderloinTuesday.com. Thank you, Hamilton County. And visit Hamilton County. Here now is traffic. What's going on, Tony?
11: 465 northbound. The off-ramp to Pendleton Pike is closed because of construction. And then also in the on the east side, Franklin Road, just north of I-70, there's an accident.
9: And we're giving away Hillary Duff tickets again here in just a couple of seconds. Stand by to win that. TikTok Tony a little bit later this morning. And Nikki's Quickies on the way.
10: Oh, yeah. We're going to have a couple more trickle-in details about Taylor Swift's wedding. We've got details on a fifth movie in a franchise. A fourth, rather.
9: Okay.
10: It's been a long time since we have one of these movies, though. We'll also talk about where Adam Sandler went after he officiated Taylor Swift's wedding. It's kind of fun.
9: Okay. All right. Stand by. Nikki's Quickies coming up here, and your weather today, sunshine in 87. It's going to be warm, sunny in 88 tomorrow, and Thursday, 87 for a high, scattered evening storms possible. And right now in Indy, 69 degrees.
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9: Time, ladies and gentlemen, to give away some tickets to see Hillary Duff in concert.
10: Ooh.
9: That is right. Or if you're old school, maybe you remember her from her show, Lizzie McGuire. She was
10: yes.
9: Lizzie McGuire.
2: I can't wait.
9: Bum, bum, bum, bum, bum. Well, she's all grown up now. And she's coming to Indianapolis, and we got free tickets to give you. She'll be at the Ruoff Music Center on July 23rd. And we've got sound check party passes as well. There's a whole party going on. And if you're just going to the show, that's fine.
10: Yeah.
9: But you're missing the pate.
10: Right?
9: So if you'd like to win the tickets, we're playing a game. Producer Will, what are we playing today?
3: We're playing Stuff Duff in It.
9: I'm sorry.
3: Whoa. Stuff Duff in It. A rapid fire guess the punchline game.
9: Stuff Duff in It? Is that what you said?
3: Stuff Duff in It.
9: Stuff Duff in It.
3: Okay. Stuff Duff in It.
9: Stuff Duff in It.
10: Stuff Duff in It.
3: We Stuff Duff in It.
9: Okay, well, we're going to play a game, and all you have to do is you pick your player. So if we win for you, then you win the tickets and the party passes. 317-228-1099. I'll open up the lines right now. So you got to call and say Nikki, myself, Dave, or Tony. Producer Will will host the game.
10: Okay.
9: And we might, you know, let's just get to it.
10: Let's do it.
9: Can we just get to it?
3: Yeah, let's get to it.
9: Okay, people are calling in to pick their players, but let's just go. And so we buzz in with our name if we know the answer.
3: That's right. You get a point if you get it right, and then if you don't, you could steal. So we could steal this.
9: Okay.
3: But it's rapid fire Stuff Duff in It.
11: It's stuff about Hillary Duff?
3: Nope. Okay. It's a guess the punchline game.
9: Okay. It's gonna
3: Duff
9: rhyme
3: is getting stuffed into words.
0: Duff, resulting in hilarious words that now have Duff in it.
10: I already know. So our answer is the word that's not Duff.
9: That's right.
0: No, it is. There'll be Duff in the word.
10: No, I'm saying, what are we shouting then?
0: The punchline.
10: The punchline. Okay.
9: Do I need to shout my name first? And then I just want to make sure I get the rules here.
0: Shout your name first.
9: Sorry to ask so many questions.
10: Sometimes there's no names and that's confusing. Yeah, so names are good.
9: Be real with us. Be cool, man.
10: We want to know all the outline before we play.
9: We want to know how this works.
0: I'm always real with you guys. You're my best friends.
11: So disgusting with
0: us. I would never be someone who is less than transparent.
9: You guys, it's very cloudy out there. You know, there's some sunshine, but then they're very cloudy clouds out there.
10: Cloudy clouds. That's usually how they do
9: very
10: it.
9: Dark.
11: I would call this partly cloudy.
9: Oh, okay.
0: Yeah. That's what the weather report said.
9: Okay.
0: It's going to be partly cloudy.
10: Is there a penal?
0: No.
11: No penal.
9: Okay. No penal.
0: No, but you can steal.
9: Okay. Okay.
0: Here we go. Okay. Stuffed off in it. Rapid fire. Guess the punchline. Here's your first one. What would you call McDonald's famous breakfast sandwich if Hillary Duff made it?
10: Nikki. Egg McDuffin.
0: That's right.
9: Oh, nice, man. That was quick and easy.
0: Stuffed off in it. What would you call the New York Bills football team if it was owned by Hillary Duff? Nikki.
10: The Duffalo Bills.
0: That's right.
9: Ah, shoot.
0: Stuffed off in it. What would you call Hillary Duff's Thanksgiving side dish that gets
9: Smiley?
0: Tony.
11: Duffing.
0: That's right.
9: Turkey duffing.
0: That's right. Turkey
9: really
0: duffing.
9: Really have fun with it. Really.
0: Yeah, yeah.
9: Really have fun
11: I'm sorry.
9: It.
11: I wasn't having enough fun.
10: We were just having problems duffing. Scoring points. I'm sorry we didn't have enough fun with our points that we're winning.
9: Okay, I'm ready.
10: For you.
9: I'm ready.
0: Stuff duffing it. When Hillary Duff is old, she'll play this game where you slide a disc across the ground. Nikki.
10: Duffelboard.
0: That's right.
9: Oh, that's a good one. Like that one.
0: Stuff duffing it. If Hillary Duff were a little piggy, she'd root around the woods for these.
10: Nikki.
0: Duffles is right.
9: Duffles.
0: Stuffed up in it. Hillary Duff's car is way too loud because this got cut off. Tony.
11: The Duffler.
0: That's right.
9: The Duffler. Hilarious.
0: Stuffed up in it. What would you call the little gifts Hillary Duff leaves in your socks on Christmas?
10: Socks?
0: The little tiny gifts she sticks inside your socks.
10: Oh, Nikki. Stocking duffers.
0: That's right.
9: Oh, stocking duffers. That's hilarious.
0: Stuff Duff in it.
9: Okay.
0: Hillary Duff makes these amazing spicy chicken tenders, deep fried and tossed in sauce.
10: Nikki.
11: Boneless Duffalo wings.
0: That's right.
9: Oh, my God. Good one.
0: Stuff Duff in it. Hillary Duff released some jewelry clips to hold men's formal shirt sleeves together on the end.
11: Tony. Tough links. Yeah. Duff links.
0: Sorry.
9: Smiley.
0: What are
11: Duff links.
0: They're called Duff links. That's right. Stuff Duff in it. If Hillary Duff made all your teddy bears and plushies, what would
11: Tony.
0: You? Yes.
11: Duffing?
0: Nope.
9: Close.
0: What would you call all those things all together?
11: Nikki. Duffed animals.
0: That's right. Duffed animals.
9: Duffed animals.
0: What if Hillary Duff ran my favorite Chinese restaurant with endless rows of self-serve foods?
9: Smiley. The Duffet.
0: What kind?
9: A chicken and rosemary.
0: No, restaurant.
9: Oh, I thought you were going to make it something funny. A Chinese Duffet.
0: That's right, Chinese Duffet!
9: Did I get 1 point now?
11: I'm on my way.
0: Stuffed up in it. What would you call Hillary Duff if she were a big, dumb, goofy, idiot, foolish, clown, goon? It's a word for that. All those word descriptors. You're a big dumb idiot. A big goofy foolish clown. If she were a big foolish clown.

0: Don't know the score.
1: I don't
2: it was
1: either.
2: A close well, game.
1: Yeah, was it?
2: Dave had 1 point.
3: Whoa.
2: Tony had a whopping 3 points. And Nikki not killed it with 7 points.
1: Damn, Nikki.
4: I am the queen of Hillary Duff.
1: She's stuffed up in
2: she
1: it.
2: She is yeah. good at stuffing things.
1: All right, then let's see if I can pick up Ashley. Ashley teamed up with you, so you win. You're going to go see Hillary Duff in concert.
5: Woo-hoo! Yay! Thank you.
4: You're so welcome.
0: Do you remember Lizzie McGuire?
5: Yes.
0: I remember when Hannah Montana became a big star, kind of like this, same kind of the transition. Mm-hmm. And it was like, remember? Yeah. Similar thing. But we've got tickets for you, and you're going to go to the Sound Check Pate.
5: Perfect. Thank
0: you. It's really cool. What radio station are you listening to now?
5: WZPO.
0: That's correct. That is correct. That is the correct answer.
4: Yes, good job.
6: Good job.
0: Okay,
6: that's
0: well,
6: it. That's us.
0: More chances to win Hillary Duff tickets coming up a little bit later in the show, just probably after 8 o'clock if you're around for that. Free money to give away with a secret sound contest, $450. That's at 7:30 if you're around for that. If you're trying to drive into work this morning, a little local traffic update for you. What's going on now, Tony?
2: Well, on the east side, 465 northbound, Pendleton Pike is completely closed. They've got some maintenance going on, road maintenance, construction there, so you can't get off on Pendleton Pike. Then on the west side, 465 northbound, there is a crash between 46th and 56th Street.
0: Well, Team USA is done, guys. It's over. We lost to Belgium last night. So
7: I think it's been nice that we've been able to connect on like a human level.
8: I think that summer 2026 will always be looked back upon and remembered as something really special for the rest of our lives.
0: Okay, so we are done. What is the final score? 4-1, something like that. 4-1.
1: Yeah, it was bad.
4: It was not great.
1: It was embarrassing.
0: It didn't seem right.
1: It was not.
0: We were the better team. We are the better team. Didn't play like it last night.
1: No. Not last night. Yikes.
0: More on sports and World Cup in just a couple minutes. More on sports coming up in a second. Here now is Julia Moffitt with the news. Here's story number one.
9: Hello. Good morning.
0: Good morning.
9: So new details this morning about work requirements for Hoosiers receiving health insurance through the state. Starting in January, certain members of the Healthy Indiana Plan will now be required to complete 80 hours of qualified activities per month in order to be eligible for the program. This includes work, job training, part-time education, or community service.
0: Number two.
9: New this morning, the office of the French President Emmanuel Macron says he is safe following explosions in Damascus during his visit to Syria. We now know at least 18 people were wounded in the explosions. It comes as Macron will join President Trump and other NATO leaders today for a high-stakes summit in Turkey.
0: Number three.
9: And nearly 10 months after conservative activist Charlie Kirk was shot and killed in Utah, a preliminary hearing got underway for the suspect in his death. Prosecutors want to show there is enough evidence for Tyler Robinson to stand trial and possibly face the death penalty. The prosecutors are expected to call for witnesses and present 40 to 50 pieces of evidence. The hearing is expected to last 5 days.
0: All right. Thanks for the news, Julia.
9: Sure.
0: Bye. See you next hour. Out.
10: And now, Smiley Sucky Sports Report.
0: You suck! Right, well, the Fever will play the L.A. Sparks. That'll be tomorrow in Los Angeles. Indians begin a series with the Toledo Mudhens. That starts tonight at the Victory Field. We got Dollar Menu Night. Ooh, it's Celebrate Irish Heritage Night tonight.
2: Fun.
0: Let's see here. What else? NASCAR race will be in Georgia coming up on Sunday. And IndyCar is in Nashville. World Cup in the knockout round of 16. U.S. men lost big to Belgium. 4-1. Not a great night. Quarterfinals is now. You got France and versus Morocco. You got Norway versus England. Spain versus Belgium. Two more matches today to determine the final two who moves to the quarterfinals. So we'll let you know on that. And Indy 11 will play Miami FC. That'll be Wednesday. So I guess, what is today? Tuesday? I can't even keep track.
2: Yeah.
0: So tomorrow in Miami. And that is your sports here on the Smiley Morning Show. Coming up, we've got more details that are coming out on Taylor Swift's wedding.
2: Mm-hmm.
0: We'll get to that in a couple seconds. And, oh my God, this is Taylor Swift now.
2: Oh.

0: dramatic loss for the US team against Belgium.
1: It's going to be a hard one to stomach for this team, the coaches, the fans, everybody involved with US soccer in this country.
2: I'm really sad, really disappointed, because like, it was finally nice to see the country united again. It's going to hurt, but we have to remember, you know, this is a young team, and we will be back.
3: I'm glad we're here, though. I'm glad we made it this far, but the disappointment, because I know we're the better team. I know we are. And I'm hurt.
4: We've had so many chances. We did not capitalize off the chances. The possession and the dribbling was abysmal. And now we're here getting knocked out the World Cup by Belgium.
5: Yeah, a lot of people down at the circle for the watch party, I know.
6: I know.
5: And, wow.
6: They had, like, sucks. Beer trucks all set up and all that fun. Stuff. Yeah.
7: Hopefully they drown their sorrows.
5: Twin Peaks is a good place to watch some of the matches, too.
6: Absolutely.
5: We're doing a big partnership with those guys.
7: There's lots of good reasons to go.
5: Yeah. You like the peaks, the Twin Peaks?
7: The peaks.
6: The valleys.
7: My favorite valleys. Restaurant.
5: Yeah.
6: Movies. Use it. Everything.
8: Everything pop culture. Now. These are Nikki's Quickies.
5: Like that. That's a fun name. A restaurant. That's good. Yeah. I like that.
7: Okay. I like it, too.
5: Let's talk about what's going on.
9: I go there for the food.
6: Boys, we get it, boobs.
9: I go there for the food and the articles.
5: You can find the articles.
6: It's not any articles.
5: I mean, there's menus.
9: I am there specifically for the well-written articles
7: and interviews with celebs.
5: What's going on today?
6: Okay, I've got a couple of things for you, and I need some clips.
5: Okay, got some clips.
6: Awesome. Okay, so I don't know if you've heard of the girl group GRL. No.
7: That's
6: okay,
7: literally a girl group.
6: I know. I'm going to play one of their top songs that they had just so you kind of get an idea.

0: So that's kind
1: sounds
0: of
1: like
0: that,
1: a nice
0: right?
1: Song. Okay.
0: Yes, absolutely. It was
2: I didn't
0: kind
2: understand
0: of
2: any of it.
0: As the next generation of the Pussycat Dolls.
1: Okay.
0: It's kind of the idea of it. So Lauren Bennett is one of the girls in the group, and she was also featured in, I kept seeing that she was in the LMFAO song Party Rock Anthem, and I'm like,
2: God,
0: I don't remember a girl in that song.
2: I know.
0: But this is her part.

0: okay.
1: That's
2: they
1: much
2: said
1: it.
2: She's going to live forever. Oh.
3: Well, she passed away.
4: Nikki, why do you do this to us? We didn't even know about her. And then you tell
3: you
4: us
3: know
4: all
3: about,
4: her. And then we're sad.
3: Because I want you to feel the loss.
0: I still don't care.
2: Cause of
3: we don't know officially the cause of death, passing? Honestly. And a lot of times, too, like she has spoken very publicly about her mental health. A lot of times when you don't have that information, you never know. I don't want to speculate, but that could be a thing. She was 37. So, yeah, the girl group was actually the one that kind of announced it.
4: That's
3: and they
4: sad.
3: Just, yeah. And they'd already lost another member. Again, not to speculate, but they had lost a member who died by suicide a couple years ago.
2: Jeez.
3: So, yeah.
2: Let's not make any more girl groups.
3: I know. Let's talk about Taylor Swift's wedding.
4: Let's do that.
3: Okay.
4: That sounds better.
3: We talked about how she had walked down the aisle to one of her songs, but we didn't know which one, with like a string quartet playing.
2: Yeah.
3: It was Love Story.
2: Oh, that's
3: nice. It's a love story. Baby, just say yes.
2: A
3: couple of things that I did hear was that the food and the seating was kind of a mess. So what they had done was they had set up food stations all around Madison Square Garden, right? And all like Taylor's favorite restaurants and the lobster and the chicken and all the things. But what they didn't do, it was kind of buffet style. So you'd get a plate and then you could walk to all the different stations if you wanted.
2: That makes sense.
3: They did not have enough seats for everybody.
2: Oh, God.
3: So it's a black tie event. People are walking around with a plate of food that normally you'd sit at a table with fork and knife kind
0: so
3: of a deal.
0: So you're trying to eat your lobster standing
3: finger
0: up.
3: Food. Yes. Yeah. And apparently there were not enough seats. So everyone's kind of like trying to like hustle to get a seat to sit down so they could eat.
0: It's like the last night at the bar I went to. It's like everybody's holding their plates. There's nowhere to seat.
4: Well, and,
0: sit
4: but
0: down.
4: I mean, there's nice events we go to like Zubilation.
0: Yeah.
4: They don't have.
0: Yeah, that's
4: a
0: true too. You're walking around
4: sit,
0: with.
3: But they're little but finger foods.
4: Smaller
0: that's
4: finger
0: true.
4: Foods.
3: Yes.
0: Yeah.
3: It's something you can eat
0: this
3: in a couple bites.
0: This is crazy.
3: Yeah. So it,
2: how
3: it,
2: could
3: it
2: they
3: kind
2: not
3: of
2: have enough seats? It's Madison Square Garden.
3: Oh, you're right. They should have just let them sit
0: space.
3: In the seats.
2: Yes. So there's 80,000 seats there.
3: Yeah. So apparently that was causing a bit of an issue there.
0: That's funny.
3: So somebody, and that's honestly the thing is like, I understand, like we do Smiley Prom. We don't have a table and a seat for everybody, but it's not a food thing and you're meant to be dancing and walking around. But when you have a table, like a food with a plate to sit down and you don't have enough seats.
4: But I will say, as someone who, you know, has done events for a living, if that was the worst part of the wedding, I feel like that's a pretty big success. Yeah. If that's the worst thing
2: don't defend this gross oversight. They built an entire castle inside Madison Square Garden. They brought in all of her favorite restaurants. They couldn't possibly plan to have enough sit-down seats for their guests.
0: You would think.
2: These rich people with infinite resources and party planners.
4: I think part of the problem is that all of the people attending were rich people who didn't know how to, you know,
3: eat standing up.
4: Yeah. I need someone to cut this food for me.
2: Poor people have learned how to eat on the ground. But,
4: right?
3: We eat over the sink because we're running to the second job.
2: Crisscross applesauce. It's fine. We know how to do it. But these people, they needed a table. I hate eating sitting down or standing up, like sitting on the ground or having
3: to
2: stand.
3: Yeah, it's awful.
2: I want to sit at a table and eat.
3: Thank you. I agree. Then we have, so Adam Sandler was the officiant. We know that one, right? So soon, like after he was done, like the wedding was on Friday. On Sunday, he's in Nantucket, okay? He calls the non-emergency line for a local police department. And he's like, it's Adam Sandler. Where can I find a pickup basketball game? And so one of the people that were like, well, we've got a game going on, like, wherever. So he's like, okay. So he rolls up in a car and is like, hi, it's me, Adam Sandler. I'd like to play with you guys. Let me stretch real fast, and then I'm going to hop in. And so he did. And he just...
0: That police department is like, listen, we got to put together a scratch game right now.
3: Right?
0: Call everybody now.
3: Yes.
0: Get their shorts. Come to the back of the
3: Adam
0: station.
3: Adam Sandler wants to play with us.
0: We're doing. We're going to be that team.
4: That's so fun.
3: And they said that his basketball skills were amazing. He had great passing and playmaking, decent layups, and he hesitated to shoot the ball.
0: He hesitated.
3: He didn't probably want to do it poorly. And everyone's like, Adam Sandler can't shoot.
0: Yeah.
3: I don't know.
0: He's got to hit the right ones. You know?
3: Yeah.
2: Remember?
0: Pass the ball.
2: When IU's had a couple of hot years, and he was in that old IU basketball commercial, Adam Sandler?
4: No.
0: Yes, I've seen that. That's amazing.
2: It's hilarious.
0: Yeah, he's a big basketball guy. I watched that movie where he's a coach. It was on a Netflix. You know what I mean? I don't know if you watched that one.
2: Yes.
0: That was pretty good.
4: He was in a basketball movie.
0: So he
2: loves basketball, and he does that
3: Hustle?
2: Everywhere.
0: Yeah, that's it.
2: He jumps in pickup basketball games everywhere.
0: Yeah.
2: He's weird like that.
3: You know, he loves basketball so much.
0: You cannot stop Adam Sandler in transition.
2: Well, you know he loves those shorts.
4: In transition?
2: Yeah.
0: I wrote that quote down from Caitlin Clark. She said that once. You can't stop us in transition.
4: Oh.
0: I don't even know what that means, but I just said it for people that know, they know.
4: Okay.
0: It's a basketball thing.
2: It means when you quickly move from defense to offense.
0: Yeah.
3: finally, if you maybe a lot of us remember Austin Powers
0: of course.
3: If you don't remember, here's a nice little clip of Mike Myers made this. It was a very like spoof on old James Bond movies. He's both Austin Powers, the international man of mystery, and also Dr. Evil, the bad guy. Here's some Dr. Evil.
1: We finally have a working tractor beam, which we shall call Preparation H. What?
5: Why don't you just call it Operation Ass Cream?
6: Yeah, it's a really good plan.
1: Yes, Frau, on the whole, I think Preparation H feels good. What is it now?
5: No, nothing. You know what? I agree. Preparation H does feel good, on the whole.
1: Well, I'm glad we're spreckensy the same lingety.
0: That's so good. Mike, we just started watching these. It's so inappropriate. We probably shouldn't be having the kids watch it, but they love it.
3: Probably.
2: God, I love Mike Myers so much. He's my favorite.
4: And it's so silly. Yeah. It is silly.
3: You might have seen some of the Verizon Dr. Evil commercials where they bring back Seth Green and all that stuff. Well, somebody had asked, are we ever going to get an Austin Powers 4 on social media? Yeah. And Mike Myers just replied, yes. And then nothing. There was like silence after that. But then the other day he posted a meme yesterday. You remember those Russian people that climbed the Empire State Building and did the flag?
4: Yeah.
0: Well, are they going to be in the movie?
3: It changed the flag to say, I heard Austin Powers 4 is happening.
0: Oh, that's great.
3: So I don't know. I mean, Mike Myers kind of went away for a while, but he's also going to be, you know, coming back as Shrek for Shrek 5 next year. So we might be getting more Austin Powers.
0: Yeah.
2: I see him pop up more often than you would think.
3: Mm-hmm. Oh, yeah?
2: Yeah. He was just in the, what movie was it where he played the manager? It was sort of like when Tom Cruise played the manager in the Queen movie.
3: Oh, I know what you're talking about.
2: He played
0: the music documentary.
2: It was the Michael Jackson movie.
3: Oh, okay. Oh, he was in that?
2: Yes, he was in the Michael Jackson movie.
4: I haven't seen that. I want to see it, but it's $20 to stream it, and I'm too cheap. Like at some point, it's going to be free.
0: Yeah, it will be.
2: We watched it for $30 in a hotel room. But we felt like it was special because we were on vacation.
0: Yeah, of course.
4: $30 on vacation is not the same as $30.
0: $20 at your house.
2: Yeah, right. When you're just like eating a sandwich at lunchtime going like, what am I
0: going to
2: watch?
0: That's a celebration.
4: Yeah, exactly. You have to spend $30
0: on vacation. And kind of a sad show. I mean, it was a little more celebration in this first part. I bet this next part is going to be a little, I know the ending.
4: The family is in charge of it, so I don't know how much.
3: You say this next part? The next part of the Michael Jackson, they're doing a second part?
0: Yeah.
4: Oh, I didn't
0: realize
4: that.
0: So it ends at Bad, right? The Bad album and that kind of thing. So
4: it ends at the height of his career. It's like, 80s, everything's awesome.
0: But they show him getting a little bit into the the problem with the hair and going to the hospital, getting on some medications.
4: He got burned really bad, and that was kind of the beginning.
2: Yeah, they're kind of using that as like that's why he became so weird because of the Pepsi burn, because that's how he got addicted to Pepsi, that did get him
4: hooked on drugs.
3: Yeah, but the child abuse from early on in his life probably had something to do with that as well.
4: But they're not going to talk about.
0: They show that. No, they talk about that. Yeah. Okay. Oh yeah. Right. It's in there.
3: Because even there was one, I mean, a million years ago when I was a kid, the Michael Jackson story kind of a deal. And they were not kind to Joe Jackson at all, which I think is appropriate. It's good to point that out.
2: Yeah.
3: But.
2: Yeah, he was basically the Lou Ferrigno, not Lou Pearlman.
3: I was like Lou Ferrigno.
2: Lou Ferrigno, the Hulk of Motown. No, Joe Jackson was.
0: He's
2: awful, man. No, awful man. And Katherine Jackson's still alive, guys.
3: I know.
2: Isn't that crazy?
0: Is that
2: Michael's
0: mom? Yeah, so the mom? Oh, wow.
2: She's still alive now. She's pulling the strings on these movies.
0: Okay.
2: So if your mom was making a movie about you, she'd probably cut out all the times that she caught you doing stuff in your bedroom, right?
0: Oh, yeah.
2: And only do the stuff like, oh, he was awarded the attendance award at elementary school, and forget all the times you set stuff on fire. That's how your mom would make your biopic.
3: Yes. That's what I got for you.
0: Okay. Thank you very much. Smiley Morning Show is on the air.
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7: 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Hurt in an accident? Hire Hensley.
0: Hire Hensley. 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
3: Listen, I know that you're probably tired of hearing me talk about hormones, but I talk about it a lot because even if you're not experiencing it right now, your hormones are going to shift. It just will happen. Every one of us. Same way we went through puberty going into teenage years, we're going to come out of where our hormones normally are. They're going to lessen. They're going to make us feel different. We're going to feel strange. Everything in your body is going to feel like you're like, okay, I know how everything works in my body normally. Suddenly it's not. And, you know, for women, that can be a drastic change. 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
2: I don't know how this is still a thing, you snoopers, but apparently you can't keep stuff in your medicine cabinet that you don't want people to see. Nearly 4 in 10 Americans admit that when they're in your bathroom, they look inside the medicine cabinet.
3: Always open medicine cabinets.
4: Well, I trust people not to do that.
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2: I don't get it. Why do you want to see what kind of foot cream people use?
4: I am not going to ask him about funguses.
3: Fungi.
2: I'm not saying anybody would want this, but women, we can't rely on our friends to tell us whether or not we've gained some weight.
5: God, I love these fries.
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32: 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They do all the stuff. The heating, the cooling, the plumbing, electric. And here's the secret sound. Listen up. Whoa! What could that be? 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
38: Zip ties.
37: A weed eater.
32: A weed eater? No. All right, here it is one more time. Okay, caller 9 gets to guess. Good.

0: Very excited about the secret sound. I think we're going to get a winner today. Just feel it. Feel it in my bones.
1: Hold on a second.
2: Are you getting your bones?
1: I'm getting my bones.
3: Why are they on the ground?
2: Oh, you're Mr. Predicto.
0: Mr. Predicto. We're going to ask the Magic 8 Ball, Mr. Predicto, if we're going to get a winner today.
4: Wow, this is exciting stuff.
3: I like knowing the future before it happens.
0: Yeah. Will we get a winner today, Mr. Predicto?
5: Cannot be seen at this time.
6: The signs say no.
3: That was my instinct. I don't think there's enough information yet, or anyone's been close enough.
0: How about you give some information out? We can't give it out until we give it out. Oh. That didn't make sense. But anyway, maybe a clue.
3: If I give a clue, you ask Mr. Predicto again, now that the world has changed. See if the prediction changes.
0: Well, there's already somebody on the line.
3: Oh, are you
0: Caller
3: serious?
0: 9 is already here.
3: Accidentally hang up on them.
0: No.
3: We're getting disconnected.
0: Traffic? Okay. Let's do traffic real quick here, and then we'll get to the call here. What's going on, Tony?
7: On the east side, when you're heading 465 northbound, Pendleton Pike is closed. The off-ramp to Pendleton Pike completely closed. That's causing some big delays on the east side. Don't forget, you got 56th Street. It's going to be okay. Don't be upset. Okay. And then we have an accident, I-70 eastbound. I guess we don't. It just went away.
0: Okay. Nice. That's good news. All right. Earlier we were talking about Taylor Swift's wedding, talking about Adam Sandler officiating the wedding.
7: Mm-hmm. Yes.
0: And we talked about there was a commercial for IU or a little thing he posted online or whatever it was, but I've got the audio
7: Yes, this was
0: what's your name Maria.
7: 1988 MTV promotional clip.
0: Okay. All right.
8: How are you? Adam Sandler, still here, Indiana University, having a beautiful time. Soon coming up is the cutest co-ed, but before that, I'm trying out for the Hoosiers right now. Indiana Hoosiers. I'm having a good time. A few friends of mine are here. They're okay.
0: He's got a really thick accent back then.
7: It's wild.
0: What is the year?
7: 1988.
8: They're okay at ball. You got Dean, Keith, and Steve here. Nice guys. I'm going to show you fellas what I can really do. I'm pretty good. Okay, here we go.
9: Let's see.
0: And then he goes off and misses.
7: So he tries to make the shot. He gets around them first because they're all very big, tall players. And then right when he goes to shoot the hoop, they lift him up.
0: That's funny. So anyway, I've seen that video around. It's pretty cool to have that.
7: Yeah, it's pretty cool.
0: All right. Well, here is caller 9. Ooh, it's very loud over there. You got your windows down?
7: Oh, you got the speaker
0: on? It is a hot morning.
10: I do.
0: Now it's better.
3: Hi.
0: How are you?
10: Hi.
0: Do you want to give her the clue before you take her call? Okay.
3: I don't want to do it now.
0: Okay.
7: She feels like she knows.
0: Okay.
3: She's confident. I believe in her. Okay. I bet she'll get it right. And oh my God, this money, it's going to change your life.
7: What's your name?
0: $450? You think it's going to change her life?
7: Yeah, I think it will. If you have a massive bill, if you've been struggling, $450 makes a big difference. Maybe it's just the changing of her luck. She gets this $450 and then things start happening that are good in her life from then on.
0: Maybe just her luck in life.
7: Yes. That amount of money means a lot to people.
0: Absolutely. But
3: maybe she helps some people
0: make fun
3: out.
0: Of Will.
3: She helps. Yeah. I agree. I think $450 isn't enough to really make a difference. But if she uses it the right way,
0: how should she use it?
3: She gives it to people. She invests in people who are suffering now, but who have great potential. And then down the road, this comes back to her in dividends.
7: Oh, dividends.
10: Okay. This is my 20-year-old.
0: Okay. What was that?
10: My 20-year-old.
0: Okay.
7: She's going to invest in her 20-year-old.
0: Okay.
3: Great.
0: Let me play the sound.
3: But very poor. She needs $450.
0: Here's the sound. Okay, for $450.
7: What's up?
0: Oh man.
3: I like this. We're transitioning to a hip hop station.
10: I think it's someone zipping up a tent.
0: Zipping up the tent. Like zip, zip, zip. Oh, I see what you're saying.
10: Yeah.
0: Oh, it went down though. Didn't it go kind of zip, zip,
10: maybe
0: and went down?
10: Maybe unzipping it.
0: Yeah, it went zip, zip, and then went back down.
3: I don't think you'd have to be that specific if it was a tent zipper. You know what I mean?
0: But
3: we would be an ass if we were like, oh, it was zipping it up.
0: And then, or went down 2 times and then went up.
7: You know what? You are an ass, so I can see it happening.
3: That's why someone should invest in me, so that down the road it will pay dividends.
0: Okay.
3: I have great potential, but not $450.
0: Do we give her the $450 so she can change her life?
7: Zipping a tent.
3: No.
0: Okay, oh, shoot.
3: It's neither one. Zipping it up, down, or zipping it up, then down.
0: Send her to Loser Hill. Goodbye. We had fun.
7: Love you, Julie. Sorry.
0: Okay, a clue. We got it. We need one. Now for tomorrow.
3: All right. I think that you guys just need to make a safe guess on this one.
0: Mm. Oh. Oh. Wow. Okay.
3: That's one clue for today.
0: Okay. Well, the clue, I just think it's a safe. Is it a safe?
3: No.
7: What? He wouldn't. The clue would be the zipper.
2: I'm guessing a zipper. I don't actually know if it's a zipper.
0: Yeah, I mean, maybe it's flying the thing, you know, the this way and then that way and then this way. It's like
3: a locker
0: yeah,
3: combo.
0: Yeah.
2: I don't know. I've never heard a locker like that.
0: I have
2: never
0: either.
7: When we tried to do an escape room one time and we could not get the safe unlocked?
2: Because you had to do the weird pass the number.
7: And it showed you how to do it. And Will and I swear there was something wrong with that thing.
0: Yeah.
7: Because Will and I did it. We were like following the instructions to a T and it was not opening.
3: Yeah, we had all the numbers. It just there was a malfunction. And then the host person came in and did it right away.
7: Yeah. Mm-hmm.
3: So they knew whatever little janky trick there was.
7: Or we're just idiots.
2: I mean, we're dumb at a lot of things, but I feel like we all went to high school.
3: I think we drink like four bottles of wine before that escape room, too.
2: Sounds like something we would do.
0: Absolutely. That was the one in Fisher's, wasn't it?
7: I think it was downtown.
3: It was downtown.
0: Oh, it was downtown?
7: Mm-hmm.
3: It was Downton Escape Room.
0: I'm going to ask Mr. Predicto if we're going to get a winner tomorrow.
7: Okay. He was right, Predicto, that we didn't get it today.
0: Will we get a winner tomorrow in the secret sound?
6: I am confident.
0: Ooh.
6: It is no.
0: Oh, it's
7: Man.
0: Anything? Do you want to ask anything else to Mr. Predicto while I got him live here? Or if you want to call in, if you got a question for... He's 100% accurate, by the way.
7: Mm-hmm. Okay. Mm-hmm.
0: We didn't use him for USA Soccer.
7: I know.
0: This year, for World Cup.
7: Yeah.
0: We could ask for a
2: sometimes we
0: match
2: like to be surprised.
0: Today. Is there a big match today?
3: Yeah, I think it's going to be...
0: There's two games, right?
3: Argentina's playing somebody, so that's a match.
0: Okay, should I ask if Argentina's going to win?
3: Yeah.
0: Okay. Mr. Predicto, is Argentina going to win?
6: There is no doubt.
7: Okay. Oh,
0: and then what's the other one?
3: Switzerland and Colombia.
0: Which one do you want me to ask if we'll win?
3: Colombia.
7: Okay.
0: Okay.
3: Oh, Switzerland.
0: Will Switzerland win today in World Cup action?
6: No.
7: Oh, okay.
3: That's
7: so very direct. Argentina and Colombia.
3: I think that's what'll actually be the result.
0: Okay.
3: I think that Mr. Predicto is pretty on that one.
0: 100% accuracy. Smiley Morning Show weather. We've got, high temperature today of 87. Lots of sunshine today. Tomorrow, sunny and 88. Maybe a stray storm to the south if you're heading that way. And then on Thursday, high 87. We do have some scattered evening storms possible. And right now in Indy, we are at 69 degrees. 69. A couple of headlines.
7: The headlines.
0: Halloween candy has already hit shelves, ladies and gentlemen.
7: Workers
0: at various stores have been spotted filling shelves with aisles and aisles of tasty treats from Brock's, Hershey, Reese's, and York.
2: Can I tell you that I went to, like, over the weekend, I went to At Home and I went to Michael's in Greenwood, and already all Halloween stuff.
0: Yep. Really?
2: Like, they're already shifting
0: That's
2: it over.
0: Crazy.
3: I was also at a Michael's yesterday for a birthday party.
0: You had a birthday party at Michael's?
3: There's a little girl crafting birthday party.
7: Adorable.
0: Oh, I see. That is nice.
3: Yeah.
0: Okay.
3: But Nikki is exactly right.
0: Yeah,
3: it was all crazy Halloween stuff.
0: What is
3: happening in our stores?
0: October is not for months here.
3: It's not even the end of summer.
0: Just enjoy summer.
7: But to be fair, there's not really another decorating type holiday. Mm. I mean, unless you decorate for Labor Day.
0: Oh, yeah, I do.
7: I mean, what do you put out for Labor Day? A flag?
3: Like Rosie the Riveter.
0: Yeah.
3: Like Uncle Sam.
0: Yeah. Uh-huh. Well, people that are laborers.
3: Yeah.
7: Yeah.
3: Construction workers. I dress up as a construction worker and catcall women.
7: Orange cones.
3: That's a good idea.
7: Yeah.
0: The Logan's.
3: I get a pregnant woman to do Lamaze out on my front porch.
0: Have you guys ever been to a Logan's Roadhouse?
7: Of course. Yeah.
0: Well, the chain is serving now an Uncrustable burger for a limited time.
3: Okay.
0: The sandwich uses two fried grape Uncrustables instead of buns.
3: Grape Uncrustables only?
7: Interesting. Yeah. No, it's probably grape and peanut butter.
3: Yeah, why would you do grape only? That's crazy.
7: Well, maybe strawberry didn't have the good flavor profile. No, he's just saying grape as in...
0: They're using grape ones.
7: Of course there's peanut butter.
0: Yes.
7: Don't be an idiot.
0: Have you ever seen Uncrustable without peanut butter?
7: Idiot!
3: I didn't know. That's why I thought it was a dumb idea.
0: There's always peanut butter.
7: There's
0: strawberry and there's grape.
3: I don't know. It didn't say peanut butter. You said grape Uncrustable.
0: I didn't mean to. It's assumed.
2: Only jelly Uncrustable.
7: No,
0: that's what I'm saying. Okay.
7: That.
0: All right. Calm down.
3: It's a jelly filled pocket.
0: Everybody calm down. I got
2: it
0: more.
2: It does not make that.
0: Okay.
2: Smuckers does not do only jelly.
7: That would be crazy.
3: Because it's a stupid idea.
0: That would be dumb.
3: Nobody
0: that's
3: would
0: no
3: want
0: longer
3: that.
0: A peanut butter or sandwich.
2: But they do suggest you can make them at home if you like, because they do make those little sandwich sealers.
7: Okay. I mean, you can make any peanut butter and jelly sandwich at home if you like, but nobody wants to do that.
3: Sometimes my daughter just wants jelly.
0: Yeah?
3: Yeah. She's out of her mind. I told her. I wrote Uncrustables to tell
0: that's
3: on
0: nuts.
3: Her.
0: Nuts. Number one at the box office. Anybody want to guess what the number one movie is?
7: Oh,
0: think about what's out
3: Toy
0: there right
3: Story
0: now.
3: Toy Story 5.
2: I'm guessing the Minions.
0: Minions.
2: It's a kid weekend, you know?
0: I haven't seen this yet, but I'll take the kids maybe this week or something. Minions and Monsters, number one at the box office. Toy Story 5 is number two. Then Young Washington. We talked about that a little bit last week. Supergirl and then Disclosure Day. Those are your top five movies. I haven't been to a movie in a little bit. It's good. Time to get
2: about
0: out
2: time.
0: To see one. Yeah. All right. TikTok Tony coming up here in just a couple of minutes. Also want to remind you, Nikki's Browless Summer is back.
7: That's right.
0: Yes, and we're teaming up and sponsored by Ageless Aesthetics. Tell me why you're doing this. This
7: okay,
0: is our third year, right?
7: Third year. So it started with me just going like, my boobs shrunk when I lost weight.
0: Yeah.
7: And so I don't have really enough to put in a bra anymore. when I wear things that it's just empty room and sad looking. So I just didn't want to wear one anymore.
3: Oh, my God.
7: The only reason I was wearing it was to pretend like I don't have nipples. I'm not going to pretend anymore. I own them. We all do. I'm not going to do it. I'm not going to pretend like I don't have them. So then...
3: That's all you have, I guess.
7: Kind of, yeah. So then what happened was a friend of mine suggested, why don't you partner with I Support the Girls? It's a great charity that basically collects gently used bras and then, of course, unused underwear and feminine products.
0: Of course,
7: to
0: unused.
7: To give to... Yes,
0: you don't
7: to clear.
0: Yeah, we don't want those.
7: And everyone asks, used in I'm like, no.
0: Come on.
7: Don't be gross.
0: Stop it.
7: But, so basically we're doing this and it's for women like who are in need, right? Because everybody, like a lot of people need bras. I maybe don't, but a lot of people do.
0: Yeah.
7: And women spend a lot of money on bras. And so if you change sizes or anything like that and then it doesn't fit and you're like, this was an $80 bra.
0: Yeah.
7: I'm not going to throw it away.
0: Right.
7: Give it to us and let us bless other women with that.
0: That's right.
7: And so it's a bra drive. And so we are going to be hosting this whole big thing. It's going to be July 18, which is a Saturday. And Ageless Aesthetics, they've got quite a few locations. We're going to be hosting the actual event at their Greenwood location. So like County Road 700 and 135. But all throughout this month, you can go to any Ageless location. They've got a couple. You can drop off bras there. You can also drop them off here at the station.
0: That's right.
7: So, yeah. So, if you can't make it to the day of event, but Ageless is going to be doing, like, a lot of cool stuff, like, make a whole big thing out of the event day. So, it's like, bounce houses and fun stuff for people to come and check out while you're dropping off things. But it's just a really great organization.
0: I love that.
7: Yeah,
0: I love that. Call in and let us know you're going braless this summer.
7: And don't let people tell you you're not allowed to have nipples. It's dumb.
3: Right.

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1: For more?
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2: for
1: it. 7:50 is the time. Smiley Morning Show. 70 degrees in Indy. We will get up in the 80s, the upper 80s, I believe 87 today. 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

0: dramatic loss for the US team against Belgium.
1: It's going to be a hard one to stomach for this team, the coaches, the fans, everybody involved with US soccer in this country.
2: I'm really sad, really disappointed because like it was finally nice to see the country united again. It's going to hurt, but we have to remember, you know, this is a young team and we will be back.
3: I'm glad we're here though. I'm glad we made it this far, but the disappointment, because I know we're the better team. I know we are. And I'm hurt.
4: We've had so many chances. We did not capitalize on the chances. The possession and the dribbling was abysmal. And now we're here getting knocked out the World Cup by Belgium.
5: Final score, 4-2-1. Not a great night. Now we're into the quarterfinals. I think there's a couple more games today. Matches, I should say. Mm-hmm. I learned a lot about soccer. It was wonderful.
6: Uh-huh. Yeah.
5: But I'm done watching now.
6: Yeah, me too.
5: For me.
6: Yeah.
5: Producer Will, he likes to watch soccer.
7: I will continue to watch soccer.
5: He will continue to watch and update us
7: night
5: all
7: and day.
5: Night and day.
7: Actually, just this afternoon. Okay. There's only two matches. It was okay. It was great when there were three matches a day.
5: Yeah,
7: all
5: that
7: day,
5: was fun.
7: Every day.
5: Yeah. Let's see. So what do we have then? We mentioned this earlier, didn't we?
7: Argentina and Egypt.
5: Okay.
7: At noon.
5: Okay.
7: And Switzerland and Colombia at 4.
5: Okay.
7: Today.
6: And Mr. Predicto says Argentina and Colombia are
5: going to
6: win.
5: Can't wait to see. And I know it's going to happen because that's what Mr. Predicto says.
6: Yeah.
5: We've got a magic eight ball. It's kind of like the mm-hmm. black one that you turn around and it uh-huh. has a little triangle that comes up.
7: But you had to get a white one.
6: Rude.
5: No.
6: Oh,
5: that's just what it is.
6: Field has changed.
5: Why would you do this to me?
7: It's You're just like, a toy I
5: couldn't
7: I got
5: possibly
7: for my...
5: have a black eight ball. I mean, Black Expo starts tomorrow, summer celebration. Here you are showing off your white wizard.
8: I'm gonna, Mr. Predicto, will our ratings be the highest yet this month?
9: Ask later.
6: Not feeling right. good about it.
5: Oh, no.
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10: Use ratings.
5: Here is Tony with traffic. What's going on now?
6: Well, on the east side, 465 northbound, if you want to get off onto Pendleton Pike, you cannot. It is closed. So they're doing construction maintenance there, so you cannot use that. Then on the northeast side, I-69 northbound, there's a stalled vehicle just after 465.
5: So Hillary Duff, one of those Disney stars, started with Lizzie McGuire.
6: Yes.
5: Now is all grown up and touring. So we've got tickets to give away coming up after 8 o'clock. Your chance to win. So keep the radio on. Plus party soundcheck passes to give away as well, which will be included in that whole thing. Okay, so that is coming up very soon. Oh, and a trip to Vegas to see Charlie XCX.
6: Oh, fun.
5: Coming up here in about 4 minutes. So
6: That's
5: if you got the time.
6: Great idea.
5: Hang out. And we are commercial free right now. And it's time for some hilarious TikToks because it's TikTok Tony.

0: Tony.
1: Okay. This one is a little late because this guy wants us to get ready for the 4th of July, but I felt like maybe I should include it so that we are prepared for next year.
2: Okay.
3: Hey, y'all don't forget to leave out ranch and cheeseburgers tonight for Uncle Sam, so that way he'll bring you an AR-15 tomorrow for Toby Keith's birthday. Anyway, tell your mom I said what up.
4: Oh, my God. That's hilarious. I didn't know you were supposed to do that.
1: Yeah, I didn't know either, but next year, ranch and cheeseburgers.
4: We do... You know, the stuff for the reindeer for Santa Claus, you know, and the milk.
1: Yeah.
4: We do that. It's very important every year.
1: The reindeers drink milk? No.
4: The carrots are for the reindeer.
1: Oh, got it. Okay.
4: And then the milk for Santa Claus.
1: Yeah.
4: But then, and now we do this thing for St. Patrick's Day,
1: yeah.
4: Where we have to trap
1: the leprechaun.
2: They'll ruin everything. They destroy your place. Yeah.
4: I don't know, but we always get them.
1: Yeah,
4: it's always a box of Lucky Charms, and we set up a trap, and the box drops on them.
2: Fools. They fall for it every time. Yeah. What do you do with the leprechaun once you have it?
4: We let the bears eat them. We take them out to
1: Pigeon
4: Forge. We go to Pigeon Forge.
1: So we
4: travel out there just for that.
1: It's
4: an exciting time.
1: That is aggressive.
4: Yeah.
1: A death sentence for the poor leprechaun.
4: It's sad to see.
1: But. Okay. Well, it is summer. A lot of parents are struggling a bit with all the extra time with kids. So this is relatable. Now, she's talking about tab time. She means tablet time.
4: When
1: she says tab time, just so you know, it took me a couple times to hear it.
4: You know, I'm old.
1: Yeah.
4: Oh, well, that's not the right answer.
1: Oh.
4: But I know when I think of tab, I think of that soft drink from back in the day.
2: Me too. My grandma loved that with cigarettes.
4: She did?
2: Oh, yeah.
4: When she dipped the cigarette into the tab?
5: Pretty much, man. I mean, it was all tab and cigs at grandma's house, and you had to turn up her oxygen tank.
4: We might have to take her out to Pigeon Forge and feed her to the bears.
1: Don't turn up her oxygen tank while she's smoking.
5: Oh, no, she did. She was one of those.
4: That's how she died.
5: Yeah, she lived life on the edge. She was the coolest old lady. She died at 53.
4: Oh, did she really?
5: Nope.
4: Oh.
5: She was 80 something.
1: Nothing he says is true. Go ahead.
4: Did you set this one up?
1: Yeah.
4: I forgot already.
1: Tablet time.
4: Oh, it's tab time. Yeah. Okay, go ahead.
6: I like to pretend like I'm fine, but deep down, man, I done had too many kids. We surviving off of cheeses and tab time, y'all. I've done the hokey pokey. I've turned myself around. I'm tired. I read a book to my baby. She said, can you read it again? God, can you get another book? Oh, no. We know that this itsy bitsy spider, he went up that water spout. Down came the rain. And what he did? Wiped that spider out. We don't need to read that no more.
4: Yeah, I get it.
2: These are the perfect times to remember how much we value our teachers.
1: Indeed.
2: Because when you're having trouble with your own kids, and then the teacher later this year calls and says your kid's being dumb, remember your kids are dumb.
1: Do you have one of those no solicitor signs on your door?
2: I have, yes.
4: Not on my door, but in the neighborhood we have one.
2: Okay, I had one that said don't make it weird.
4: But they don't,
2: No soliciting, don't make it weird.
4: Yeah, it doesn't matter to the solicitors.
1: Well, this is one of those occasions, a guy's opening his door to a solicitor.
4: Okay.
7: How you doing today, sir?
8: I'm going to stop you right there. Did you read the sign? Did you read that? Because we have that there for a reason.
7: Actually, I did. That's actually why I'm here today. It looks like your sign is a little old, isn't it?
8: What do you mean by that?
7: Well, your sign looks pretty faded. I can hardly read it from this distance. But luckily for you, we just replaced your neighbor's no soliciting sign over there. So we can cut you a great deal.
8: No, thank you. My sign works just fine.
7: Does it look like it's working right now? Would we be having this conversation if your sign worked?
8: That's a fair point.
7: Well, my name's Matthew. I'm with Scientology. We offer up-to-date no soliciting signs to keep people like myself off your porch. Would you like to see why we're the best in the business?
8: Why not?
7: For starters, you're going to need a different phrase on your sign. No soliciting just doesn't really cut it anymore. We can offer you some more threatening options. Here, take a look at some of our best sellers.
8: Caution, dog will bite. You knock, I shoot. That's a bit intense. I'm a cannibal. But I'm not a cannibal.
7: They don't know that.
8: Oh. Oh! Huh. Does that last one come in metal?
4: That's funny. That's good.
1: Okay, and if you live in a neighborhood, we have this problem sometimes where people will let their dogs poop in your yard.
2: Oh, that's not nice.
1: It is frustrating.
2: Mm-hmm. Pick it up.
1: Picking up the poop. But this guy has a solution if you're struggling with that problem.
9: Do your neighbors let the dog poop in your yard? Pour a little bit of bacon grease on those turds
0: And the same dogs take them turds with them next time.
4: Oh.
0: Some dogs might take all the turds with them in one go.
4: That's so gross.
1: It's a solution.
5: It is a solution. A TikTok, don't stop. Swiping fingers about to pop
4: up. Ooh, ouch. That's TikTok, Tony. Thank you very much for the TikToks, Tony. 8 o'clock. Time for the news. Top three things you need to know. Julia Moffat is back. And here's story number one.
9: IMPD is noting a significant drop in crime downtown over the 4th of July weekend. Chief Tanya Terry tells us more work still needs to be done, especially involving parents. They tell us 45 juveniles were taken to the Youth Connection Center over the weekend. It's where kids go who break curfew and wait for their parents to come pick them up. They are then called back and they are taken to juvenile detention center if their parents can't come and pick them up.
4: Number two.
9: We're learning this morning no foul play is suspected in the death of a toddler found in a retention pond. Noon yesterday at Lawrence Apartment Complex at 56th and Franklin, first responders found the 19-month-old in the water. Police say they're not releasing the child's name out of respect for the family's privacy.
4: Number three.
9: And this morning, counselors are introducing a proposal that would regulate data centers. Proposal 238 would create a new special use district requiring data center projects to go through a rezoning process before moving forward. Some have said they want city leaders to consider a moratorium before allowing any more of those projects.

0: Okay, well, so the World Cup for USA is done. We got beat by Belgium. What the? So, final score, 4-1. Not a great night. Coming up, we got France versus Morocco, Norway versus England, Spain versus Belgium. And this is all in the quarterfinals. We have two more matches today to decide those final two. And then Indy 11 will play Miami FC. That's coming up on Wednesday in Miami. The Fever plays the LA Sparks. That'll be tomorrow in Los Angeles. The Indians begin a baseball series with the Toledo Mudhens.
1: Oh, the Mudhens.
0: Yeah, that'll be tonight at Victory Field. Da-da-da-da. It is Dollar Menu Night tonight, by the way, at the Vic. It's also
1: Irish Heritage
0: Celebration.
1: Night.
0: Yes, that's exciting.
1: That'll be fun.
0: Anything else I need to know about tonight's matchup?
1: There's going to be baseball.
0: That's right.
1: There's going to be baseball. And then I want to tell you tomorrow is half off Wednesday night. So tickets are half off. I literally just bought tickets for my son and my dad to go. And I spent like $23 total. Tickets behind home plate.
0: Two
1: tickets.
0: Each 20
1: behind home plate. Great seats.
0: $23.
1: $23.
0: Wow. That's pretty impressive.
1: And it's Jewish community night. Shalom.
0: I didn't know you guys were Jewish.
1: We're not. But we can celebrate.
0: We certainly can. Mazel tov. What is that song? Fergie? Mazel. Oh, you know, they do that. Black Eyed Peas.
2: Yeah, Black Eyed Peas.
0: Mazel tov.
2: Yeah.
0: Okay, well, that's exciting.
1: It's exciting.
0: And anything else I need to mention?
1: Tonight is the, did you say it's dollar?
0: Yeah, already talked about that. Okay. NASCAR race will be in Georgia on Sunday. And then IndyCar will be in Nashville coming up on Sunday. So that is your sports on the Smiley Morning Show. And now I choose Texas.

0: 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That's Ella Langley. And right now, the Smiley Morning Show has your chance to win a trip to Vegas.
1: Do it.
0: Now, you had me at Vegas, but we're going to also get you into a concert.
1: Shut up.
0: You will see Charlie XCX in concert.
1: That's huge.
0: That'd be fun. Vegas is awesome.
1: See a free concert. Fun party, too.
0: Yeah. All you have to do is get out your phone. Text your national keyword, CRASH, to 95819. CRASH. Text that to 95819. I'll put you in the running for a free trip to Vegas, baby, to see Charlie XCX. And you'll take a friend with you, too, by the way.
1: Nice.
0: So it's kind of
1: nice.
0: You
1: don't have to go alone.
0: Nope. No, you don't have to go alone. And you can increase your chances by listening to ZPL all day long. Next shot. I'll give you the next shot. 11 o'clock. Producer Will will give out another national keyword.
2: You're going to love it. It's the best word. It's a great word.
0: Here comes Tony with traffic.
3: Still dealing with that closure. 465 northbound, completely closed at Pendleton. Well, I should say, the Pendleton Pike exit is completely closed. 465 northbound open, but you cannot get off onto Pendleton Pike. That's causing some delays on the east side. And then we have a disabled vehicle, 69 northbound, right at 82nd Street.
0: Sunshine and 87 today, and then tomorrow sunny and 88, and then Thursday sunny and 87. Right now in Indy, it is 71 degrees. I saw that, I don't know if you mentioned this one, but Avril Lavigne won one of the Chanel bags.
1: Yes.
0: That was raffled at
1: at
0: Taylor's wedding.
1: Yeah, she super needed it.
0: Yeah, exactly. stop me if you mentioned this one too, but Taylor and Travis are reportedly looking for a new home in New York City. So Taylor already has a place, but I guess they want to start fresh as a couple.
1: Yes. You know, you want to do that and pay for it together, hers.
0: I guess Taylor sang part of her vows. I think you mentioned that one.
1: Mm-hmm.
0: That's kind of cool. More of that stuff keeps trickling in every morning.
1: Yes.
0: We'll give it to you.
1: We're still waiting on pictures, though, man.
0: I know.
1: Give us one.
0: Just one photo. I can't believe
1: it's kind of weird that they didn't release, like, one photo.
0: Yes, I mean,
2: I think that it's all part of a plan to monetize this.
1: I think
2: that they're going to do some.
1: Yeah, but for what, though? It's not like they don't have enough money.
2: I mean,
1: like in billion-dollar status together.
2: Yeah, but I mean, there's nothing people with money love more than more money.
0: Yeah.
3: Well, I mean, think about Kim Kardashian and that whole
1: wedding.
3: Sure,
1: but they gave
3: debacle.
1: Away $26 million right before the wedding.
3: Yeah.
2: Yeah, just because they know they're probably going to make $1 billion off of selling the DVD behind-the-scenes Taylor wedding video.
3: And there will be 5 editions that you have to get at Target.
2: I'm just waiting for the honeymoon one. You know what I'm saying?
3: Oh, no.
2: I'll pay extra for that.
1: Gross.
2: After I heard that song about Wood and his ding-dong and how good he is and bad, I want to watch
1: it. Why are you doing
0: it? Hillary Duff tickets to give away coming up.
2: Watch it.
0: In just a couple of seconds, your chance to win those. And we'll have a fun game with that. And we'll take a short break. You got the time? 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
9: Yeah, that's right. 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And the pricing is transparent at the top. 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
11: Those nickel and dime places go to quarter and dollars places.
9: That's
11: right. What you're saying?
9: Quarters and dollars go to tens of thousands of dollars, and then all of a sudden they're like, gotcha, and you're still fat.
11: It's like,
10: oh, no.
11: And you're still fat. Is that what they say at the other places?
9: That's not cool. They actually don't say anything because they have nobody there guiding
11: you. It's a computer.
9: You. Yeah, it's just like,
11: hello, do you need more?
9: I'm AI. I'm going to shoot some medicine over to your mailbox. And then you just take it and you don't even know what you're doing.
11: Don't go there.
9: That's insane.
11: Go to Affinity Whole Health.
9: Yes. These are human beings in the office. They've got doctors in the office. They create a plan customized for your body. And everybody here on this show, we were all skeptical at first, of course. In radio, you get pitched a lot of weird witchcraft medicine to endorse. Like, oh, here's your tar pill. It's going to make you poop out 7 pounds a week.
10: Pill?
9: Yeah. I had to do an endorsement for a tar pill at Hank FM one time. And then that's that radio station got dismantled.
11: I did one for Slim RX in San Diego.
9: Yeah.
11: And the commercials ran like every 30 minutes.
10: You did a weight loss?
11: A weight loss called Slim RX. And they spent a lot of money.
10: But you are so skinny.
11: I know. That's why I just lied to people.
9: Yeah.
11: And I said, hey, this is why I'm so skinny.
10: Now.
9: And these are lies, but the best part
10: is why we don't let Dave do any endorsements.
11: That's right. Because I'd lie about everything. If you hear me start doing an endorsement, you know it's a lie.
9: I think the problem is now, where you're at now, is you tell too much of the truth.
10: It's true.
9: I
10: feel like, Will, you also have that problem.
9: I don't.
10: Yes.
9: I'm telling you the truth. We've all lost weight on semaglutide, tirzepatide. Have you?
10: I lost 45 pounds.
9: Yeah,
11: I lost 110 50. pounds.
9: I know. That's a lie.
11: That is a lie.
9: But you did lose 20 pounds or something.
11: Well, like that. Should we give the website out or not with this
9: FeelGreatTinty.com. 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If you want a tar pill, go do a different thing.
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14: I don't know how this is still a thing, you snoopers, but apparently you can't keep stuff in your medicine cabinet that you don't want people to see. Nearly 4 in 10 Americans admit that when they're in your bathroom, they look inside the medicine cabinet.
15: I always open medicine cabinets.
16: Well, I trust people not to do that.
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14: I don't get it. Why do you want to see what kind of foot cream people use?
16: I am not going to ask him about funguses.
15: Fungi.
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17: God, I love these fries.
18: You love them so much, why don't you marry them? 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
21: John Stamos.
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0: Smiley, in the morning, 99 and a half, ZPL. You know the station. You know the people.
1: It's the greatest.
0: We're the familiar voices. I hear the little commercial that runs. It's very nice.
2: Are you familiar with our
3: what's
2: voices?
3: What's it say?
0: We play the greatest music, and then there are familiar voices here. I'm assuming they're talking about us.
4: Yeah, I hope so. They just like the voice guy.
5: I was in another studio for another one of our radio stations, and their
0: unfamiliar voices over there.
5: Unfamiliar voices.
2: Never heard of them.
5: Their tagline was, making it okay to wear your underwear twice in a row.
2: What? Why would anyone make that okay? And why would we then have someone record that and then air it a bunch?
5: I don't know. I giggled to my... I mean, it made me laugh. Maybe that's what they're trying
2: that
5: to do.
2: That is upsetting.
3: Who's making it okay to wear your underwear twice in a row?
5: The radio station.
0: I've heard that one.
5: 93.9. Yeah.
0: Oh, 93.9.
5: Yeah.
3: Oh, because their listeners are dirtbags.
5: No.
0: You know what? No, they're not. They're great. They're probably better than us, cooler than us for sure. Oh. And plus, they wear their underwear twice in a day.
3: Let me ask a clarification on that, because I love alt rock music, and I am a dirtbag.
0: A teenage dirtbag.
3: Yeah.
0: Teenage dirtbag, baby.
3: But does it count as wearing your underwear twice in a row if you just never take them off?
2: Yes.
5: Mm. Yeah.
0: If you still got them on the next day?
3: Twice in a row
2: because
3: means
2: what?
3: Because
2: you have twice now for two solid days, your dong sweat is rubbing all over there.
0: Okay. All right, then. Thank you very much.
3: I'm the gross one. It wicks off into my bush. And I've told you this before.
0: Sunny in 87 today. Sunny in 88 tomorrow. Thursday up to 87. Right now in Indy, it is 71. Coming up next, we're playing a game called Stuff the Duff. Explain how this works, producer Will.
3: Yeah, Stuff in the Duff. Stuff in
0: the
3: Duff.
0: Sing version.
3: Sing song style.
0: Okay, all right.
3: Song style. I'll be singing a famous chorus, and I'll have changed some of the lyrics to the word Duff.
0: Okay.
3: It's like throwback throwdown where you guys want to buzz in and then identify the song and the artist.
0: Okay, you stuff Duff into other popular songs.
3: I'm stuffing Duff into songs.
0: Okay. And you pick the person you think is going to win this game. Call in now, 228-1099. If we win for you, then you win tickets to see Hillary Duff, a.k.a. Lizzie McGuire. But she's all grown up now.
3: Yeah.
0: And here's Tony with traffic.
5: Oh.
0: Hi.
5: 465 northbound. Yeah. Pendleton Pike is closed, so you cannot get off onto Pendleton Pike from 465 northbound.
0: Marion County Fair is going on right now through the weekend. Is that the one we went to, Tony, one day?
5: No, that was Hancock County Fair.
0: Okay, all right.
5: Where the guy threatened our lives.
0: That's right.
5: Yeah. Well,
3: it's not a fair, local fair, unless your life gets threatened by something, either a bad carnival ride, a carny themselves, a person who's drunk. It's always,
5: a man in a 90-degree day, he was dressed in all leather. He had leather pants and a leather vest, a motorcycle vest.
2: Maybe he's really into sweating.
5: And I think he was maybe just a little hot, and he did not want to talk to us.
0: Yeah.
5: And
0: put the microphone in their face, you know, do some, what you doing at the fair, you know, that kind of thing.
3: Was his name Snake?
5: Probably.
0: Yeah. That sounds about right.
5: Yeah.
3: That's so cool.
0: I bet a 93X listener.
3: I love that. That's the kind of dirtbag I'd hang out with.
5: Yeah, but I do not think you should wear your underwear twice if you are wearing hot leather pants.
3: Give me
5: a
3: hot day. You don't wear underwear and hot leather pants.
5: Oh.
3: You just go rogue on that guy.
2: Yeah. Think about if they slept in those pants and then wore them the next day, would that be considered dirty?
5: You can't even wash leather pants.
3: I feel like leather is like a second skin, so no. Like, it used to be skin of an animal, and now it's your second skin. So I think that technically it's a part of you. If you wear your skin twice in a row, does that count as wearing?
5: Well, but you shower. I mean, you should shower.
2: How many not the underwear do you twice need? Day people.
0: All right, it's time to play Stuff the Duff.
3: I think an underwear session is counted on the times you take them off.
0: You're going to sing a song, and then we're going to try to guess the title and artist? Is that how it works?
3: That's how the cycle is counted.
0: I'm trying to keep this thing going.
3: Oh, I know, but you know people don't care.
0: Well, let's just not do it then.
3: Okay.
5: No,
3: I mean, people don't care that we have a conversation about underwear going.
0: Yeah.
3: People care.
0: It was good enough. I'm always the one that said, okay, I think we're done now.
5: Yeah.
3: But you were probably right. Your instincts are good.
5: Yep.
3: All right, here we go.
0: I can't wait. I feel like I'm going to do good at this because I'm good with music trivia.
5: Yeah,
0: but although we all are because we work in radio. Yeah. We know songs.
2: But it depends on genre. Some of us are better at certain genres.
3: And this is a throwback throwdown kind of, you know, so yeah, it's
0: and you're gonna
3: historic
0: sing it.
3: Songs. Yeah, and I'm going to sing
0: it. Okay, I can't wait.
3: Okay. Yeah. Are you guys ready for Stuff in the Duff?
0: Stuff in the Duff.
2: One more question, so sorry.
0: Okay.
2: Are we saying the real title?
3: Yes.
2: Okay.
3: Yes.
2: Thank you. Okay.
3: Are you guys ready?
0: Yeah.
3: Here's the first one. Ain't no mountain high a Duff. Ain't no valley low a Duff.
5: Tony. Is it Ain't No Mountain High Enough by Tina Turner?
0: No.
3: No. Ain't no river wide enough to keep me from getting to you, babe.
0: Yeah, that's like Smokey Robinson.
3: Nope.
0: Maybe.
3: Uh-uh. It's even more direct than you would imagine. Even more of a, well, yes.
2: Aretha Franklin, Ain't No Mountain?
3: No.
2: I don't know.
3: No.
0: Okay, we give up.
3: Ain't No Mountain High Enough, Marvin Gaye and Tammy Terrell. Okay.
0: Marvin?
2: What? You think we're going to know Tammy Terrell?
3: I thought you would, but that's all right. I thought you'd know Marvin Gaye. Let's be honest.
5: I don't feel like you really sung that with all of your passion.
3: I tried. Okay. I'll try to do this one.
5: Okay.
3: You Duff need money. Duff take fame. Duff need no credit card to ride this train. It's strong and it's sudden. It's cruel sometimes. But it might just save your life.
2: Nikki. Huey Lewis. And the News, and Power of Love.
3: That's right!
5: Nice.
3: I didn't even get to, that's the power of Duff. Good job, you did it.
0: Shit, I was waiting for that hook. I could hear it coming, and I was like, I don't know if I'm going to get it.
3: Here's the next one. Are you ready?
5: Yes. Mm-hmm.
3: Stuff and Duff in it. Song style. What's Duff got to do with it?
5: Tina Turner. Love got to do
3: with it? That's right. Tony's on the board. Here's your next one.
2: Okay.
3: Stuff Duff in it. Sing song style.
0: Whoa. New Kids on the Block. Hangin' Duff. Or no, I do the other version. Okay. Hangin' Tough.
3: That's right.
5: Nice. Hangin' Duff. All on the board.
0: Okay. I'm ready now.
3: Hangin' Duff.
0: Good job. What up, anybody, if you're wanting long?
2: Wow. That's not a great.
3: It's 2 days of under if you're sweating your dog.
0: Yeah.
3: Sick. That's a call back to something that'll probably get cut out.
0: Yeah, it'll never make it for air.
3: I know.
0: This is a live show.
3: I know, but when...
2: Awkward.
0: Now this whole thing will never get played.
3: Yeah, it will. You play it tomorrow at 7 a.m.
0: 7 a.m.? Okay. Make a note of it.
3: This was so fun. All right, here's the tiebreaker. This is for the win.
5: Okay.
0: Yeah.
3: The Duff Shack is a little...
0: The Love Shack by B-52.
3: That is right for the win!
5: Yeah. Nice job.
0: It's over. Yes, all right. I am the champion. Unlike USA Soccer, we win. We win. We'll keep on fighting till the end. JD? Is it JD? Is that how you pronounce your name?
1: Katie.
0: Oh, it says J-A-D-I, so I...
2: Well, the J is right next to the K.
0: They're similar buttons on the keyboard. Hey, congratulations. You've got a couple of tickets to see Hilary Duff in concert.
1: Thank you.
0: She's going to be at the Ruoff Music Center on July 23rd, and we'll also give you a couple of tickets to the Soundcheck Potty. It's a party. People go potty while listening to sound.
3: Yeah.
0: It's kind of gross, but...
3: cool that you don't have to go to the bathroom and wait in the line.
1: Yeah.
0: Hold the line. Could you remind us what radio station we work for?
1: WZPL.
0: And is it okay to wear underwear twice, two in a row?
1: That's right.
0: What?
3: She said that's right, and we'll take that as a yes.
0: Thank you very much.
5: Okay.

0: ZPF, giving away those Hillary Duff tickets all this week here on the Smiley Morning Show. And as you know, maybe you didn't know, Hillary Duff, it was Lizzie McGuire. I bet you didn't know. That's right. Play a little game with you guys, okay? We're going to play a game called From Mouse House to Main Stage. So as we know, okay. Hillary Duff came from Disney. Lizzie McGuire. But tell me if you think they came from Disney or not. So Miley Cyrus.
1: Yes.
0: Hannah Montana. Yeah, you get an extra point if you can name the show.
2: Okay.
0: Selena Gomez. Did she come from Disney?
1: Yes. Wizards of Waverly Place.
0: That's right.
1: Nice.
0: Zendaya.
1: No. Yes.
0: Yes, she did. Oh, a show called Shake It Up. I know.
1: What?
2: I just saw her in a dress that was made of it was like her body was formed in a cast, and then her top of the dress was like this hard shell.
1: Yes, she has the best style.
2: I couldn't believe
1: everything she wears.
2: And she would knock on it and stuff.
1: Knock on it?
2: It looked like a body cast, except it was made into a dress with a necklace on it.
0: How about Ariana Grande?
2: No.
1: No.
0: You're right. She was on a Nickelodeon show called Victorious.
1: Oh.
2: Mm.
0: Okay, how about this one? Sabrina Carpenter. Disney or no?
2: Yes.
0: Girl Meets World. Demi Lovato.
1: Yes.
0: Disney, yeah.
2: Mickey Mouse Clubhouse, right?
0: Well, I don't have that one on
1: Barney.
0: Here. Camp Rock.
1: Sunny with a Chance.
0: Miranda Cosgrove.
2: Yes.
0: No.
2: Oh,
0: Nickelodeon, and that was iCarly.
2: Nickelodeon.
0: And Drake and Josh.
2: I took my niece to go see Miranda Cosgrove one time, 15 years ago.
1: Yeah, was it fun?
2: It was a great time. She was really sweet. It was a really nice meet and greet.
0: I feel like we might have did a promotion with her maybe back in the day. Was it a ZPL promotion maybe? I feel like, was it at the theater at Egyptian Room?
2: Old National Center?
0: Yeah, I think that was our event. Because
2: that was our event.
0: An intern once that said, or it was Libby. Libby said she went to that event a long time ago.
1: She did, yeah.
2: Oh, yeah, my picture for my, what's the business networking social media site? The one that...
1: LinkedIn?
2: Oh, yes.
0: Oh, okay.
2: My picture for LinkedIn is from that event.
0: That's funny.
1: Hilarious.
2: That I've never changed.
0: Yeah. Okay, any traffic problems right now, Tony?
1: You might want to get that picture changed sooner than later. 465 northbound. The off-ramp to Pendleton Pike is closed.
0: Closed? Oh, no. Let's see, some stuff going on this week in Indy. Let me just roll out a couple big ones here. Fish is at Ruoff Music Center this weekend, Friday through Sunday. Three shows then, it looks like. The Fray.
2: Get your mushrooms ready.
0: No kidding. Everwise Amphitheater, that'll be on Friday. Symphony on the Prairie, this time the music of Star Wars. We gave away a bunch of tickets for that. Congratulations to all our winner. Connor Prairie, Symphony on the Prairie, that will be on Friday. So the music of Star Wars, finally here. Killer Queen, if you love Queen, it's a tribute band. That'll be at Brown County Music Center on Friday. Still haven't been down to the Brown County Music Center.
1: Yeah, they have a lot of things.
0: Yeah, they do have a lot of things. Death Cab for Cutie will be at Everwise Amphitheater.
1: Oh, that'll be a big
0: Sunday.
1: That's a good one.
0: Evanescence, Ruoff Music Center. That will be Thursday night. Muse will be at Ruoff Music Center on Tuesday night.
1: Tonight.
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0: Okay, it's hot out there, Tony. We need an air conditioner.
1: It's been so hot.
2: It's hot outside.
1: Temps reaching close to 90 degrees.
0: Oh.
1: Last week it was over 90 degrees.
0: Yes.
1: Your air conditioning has been running and running
0: Non-stop.
1: And running around the clock for weeks. And the scary part of that is... when older systems run and run and run, that's when they start to fatigue and break down. I was talking to Maria, our assistant producer.
0: Yeah.
1: Her AC unit died.
0: No.
1: I talked to my in-laws yesterday. 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You don't want 80-year-olds in a hot, hot house. 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

0: ZPL. Julia Moffitt's got your news coming up in a second. I got a sucky sports report. We're going to talk about that soccer match that happened last night.
1: Not again.
0: We lost. I saw this online. It's a place where you can post things and people respond. And it's called Ask Reddit. I don't know if you've heard that before.
2: Of course. Yes.
3: Wow. Okay,
0: so here's the question they posted. And we can add to this list. You can comment on it. These are, you know, person's opinions. So I want to set it up. It's not a survey or anything like that. What's a rich people thing you discovered isn't actually expensive? So it's like you grew up thinking, oh, that's really, I can't afford that. And then you find, like, here's someone said this chocolate. I'm going to try to say it. Ferrero Rocher chocolate.
3: Yes, good job.
0: And have you ever heard of that chocolate?
3: Oh, yes.
0: This person said my parents acted like it was expensive. But it turns out, I don't know how much it costs.
3: Well, the commercials used to be that way. It was a bunch of fancy people at parties. And they were like, oh, Ferrero Rocher. And they're in a stack, like a pyramid. And they're at the fancy party. And they take one off. And they're like delectable. The most amazing chocolate. Yeah. The first time I had it, though, I was like, this is a Whopper with some better chocolate around it.
0: Oh, that's sad.
1: I love Whoppers. Now, that sounds good.
0: I do, too.
1: You know what did that to me and my kid head?
0: What?
1: Wet cat food.
3: Oh, yes, because Fancy Feast.
1: You'd think. Wow. I thought that only rich people fed their cats wet cat food.
2: I will say, my dog had a tooth removed, and I had to do the wet dog food for a while. Mm-hmm. And with a big dog, it was expensive.
3: Yes.
0: That's the stuff you see at Kroger's. They have a whole aisle just for that.
3: Yeah.
1: Have you seen the refrigerated dog food?
3: Yes.
2: Oh, yeah.
0: That's what I'm talking about.
2: That. Yeah. Farmer's dog. Okay.
0: Yeah. Yeah, they have a whole refrigerated section
3: for pets.
0: If you
3: really love your pet.
0: So, you know, you can get the canned wet food, or you could actually get the stuff that goes bad. They have to actually put it in the refrigerator.
3: Yeah, I can't handle that.
0: That's too much.
1: I want to treat my dogs nice one time, and I found some cheaper, like, bottom shelf wet dog food.
0: Yeah.
1: But it was, like, it was so gross.
0: Oh,
1: it was,
0: you
1: like,
0: tasted
1: generic.
0: It?
1: No, it was
0: your dogs
1: awful.
0: Told you.
1: It was all horse eyes or something. And it would plop out of the can and
0: so
1: smell
0: gross.
1: so bad.
0: Oh, yeah.
1: They ate it, though.
2: They loved it.
0: Here's some more rich people things. You thought it was for rich people only. How about the other Grey Poupon?
3: Oh,
0: you were talking about commercials. Remember those commercials?
3: I always thought that was the fanciest of mustards. And it is really good for making salad dressings.
0: Yeah.
3: You know?
0: Salmon. Someone said salmon. But you can get salmon. That's good.
3: I always
0: thought
3: crab legs. Like, I knew they're not cheap by any means, but you could go to a buffet and eat a bunch of crab legs.
0: That's true.
3: I thought those were like the fanciest.
0: Yeah, I like those. You know, I always talk about this. If someone knows where there's a place doing all you can eat, like snow crab legs or whatever, let me know. Because I love that.
3: Crab is so good.
0: I sit there and eat so much of it.
3: Because I didn't grow up eating shellfish because we were weird. But like the one, like I tried lobster and I was like, okay. I tried shrimp, all right.
0: Yeah.
3: But crab, I was like,
0: it's so
3: holy moly.
0: Savory. You get the drawn butter, you drop it in there.
3: Yeah. Put it on a steak and Oscar sauce. I love it all.
1: I keep telling you, there's a place by Allisonville Road that has a literal.
0: Is it juicy?
1: Paper mache crab on it.
0: Okay. There's a place that used to be a club/bar.
2: On Allisonville,
0: it's called Juicy something.
3: Juicy Crab, right?
0: I don't
1: know.
0: It's called Juicy something.
1: Seafood. It's called Get Crabs Here.
2: Oh, no.
0: Giving out full candy bars on Halloween.
2: Oh, that is expensive.
0: Someone says, again, these are opinions from people. They say it helps if you're a Costco member. And so you can get quantity.
2: The candy in general is expensive.
0: I wouldn't want to give out big ones because they shouldn't have big ones.
2: Oh,
1: okay.
2: God.
1: Yeah. Okay.
2: Really?
3: They haven't worked for it yet.
0: Yeah.
2: Okay, Grandpa.
3: This place we were talking about is called Snow Crab Juicy Seafood.
0: Okay.
3: So, yes, all the things.
0: Yeah, they used to try to be a club there. They're right next to
2: It wasn't Bob Evans originally.
0: Yeah. Oh, yeah, because it's shaped like a Bob Evans.
2: Bob Evans. Then it was a club.
0: They were trying
2: to
0: do a Miami. Yeah, it's a Miami club. Yeah. I went with my buddy Mike Spencer back in the party days. We went in there and were like, this is not Miami.
1: Well,
0: we're out of here.
1: Before it was even a seafood place, it already smelled like fish.
0: Yum. Here, someone said playing tennis. That does seem like a suck-up kind of a rich thing.
3: Because rich people play it, but turns out you can just go with a racket and a ball you got at Meijer and play.
0: And you know what? There's a lot of racket when people are playing tennis, too.
3: So much. We
0: changed at the club across the street, Bridgewater.
3: Oh, the country club?
0: The country club up there. They changed a lot of their tennis courts to pickleball because it's so popular. Yeah. But those are so noisy. I can hear them down.
3: Are they just shouting? And
0: No. You know, you hear that ball. We talked about this once on the air. It's the pitch, the sound of that pickleball.
3: Uh-huh.
0: That's louder than tennis balls.
3: I've never played it. What is it made of?
0: The pickleball? I don't know.
1: Isn't it like a hard rubber?
0: Oh, I'll Google it. You'll find out.
3: Durable plastic polymers.
2: Yes. Plastic.
0: No,
2: I played it. I'm not
0: that's
2: well.
0: What my dong is made of that.
3: Did you say you played it and you're not well?
1: Sometimes all of us have to get enhanced. You know, some of us need different kinds of, you know, artificial support.
0: That's right.
1: They converted entire old Big Lots into an indoor pickleball court in Avon.
0: They're becoming so popular.
1: And I have no idea who's using that pickleball court.
0: Everybody.
3: People love it. Yeah,
0: everybody's doing it. Okay, how about this one? Art exhibits.
2: Yeah.
0: This person says some are free and interesting to walk around.
3: I used to think that you had to know a ton about art to go to a gallery showing or something like that. But it turns out you have to know nothing. Mm-hmm. Just wander in and be like, I like that. I don't like that.
0: What's a rich people thing you discovered isn't actually expensive? Someone said tailoring your clothes.
3: Oh, yeah.
0: Especially if you can find a good local shop or teach yourself to sew, it says.
2: I keep saying I'm going to learn how to sew. That's my next. Yeah. Because I'm 4'11". Everything has to be sewn for me. Nothing fits.
1: You have to put your cuffs up. Is that what you mean?
2: Yeah, I have to put my cuffs up, feet, my legs, my arms,
3: put your legs
2: all the
3: up?
2: Things.
1: You have to put your legs up. You are altering your body
3: Tony,
1: to fit into
3: that's
1: pants.
3: That's just personal. It's not involved sewing.
0: This person said hiring a monthly house cleaner.
3: Yeah, depending. You do it once a month, it's not
0: worth
3: bad.
0: It, you know, to do the dirty stuff.
3: Sure.
0: You know, I mean, keep my house it's fairly worth clean. It,
2: but could someone tell my husband that it's like, God, he's like, we don't pay someone to do something
3: weird.
2: We
3: How
2: can do
3: often
2: ourselves.
3: Is he down at the baseboards?
0: My house cleaner, Rosario, is looking for gigs. So if you'd like, reach out to me.
2: I don't think she's going to come to Greenfield, and I think she'd take one look at my house after seeing yours this is not worth my time.
1: Nice. You're single-handedly keeping a Rosario afloat. Can you believe that? And she needs
0: Sweet Rosario.
1: More.
0: Uh-huh. She teaches me Spanish.
3: That's
2: fun. Oh, that's nice.
1: What has she taught you? Give us a little taste.
0: Oh, I don't know. I can't think of anything right now. But usually I like, hola, and then we get talking, and then I was like, okay, I don't know that one.
3: Yeah.
0: What are you saying
3: teach
0: now?
3: Teach me that one, yeah.
0: TSA pre-check, someone said. It was a rich person thing, but really, someone said it costs around $80. It lasts for 5 years.
3: Yeah, that's the best part. Yeah, it lasts for 5 years. Yeah,
2: but the problem is so many people have done it at this point that I've been in a TSA pre-check line that was longer than the regular line.
0: Yeah, that's true.
3: Because I found that at Indy's airport, but I'll tell you, a lot of the other airports I go to, I'm always shocked because it's like in a completely separate place and you walk right through. Like, it helps you if you travel a lot.
2: Yeah.
0: Someone said a nice leather belt is a rich people thing, but it's actually not expensive. I don't know anything about that. I mean, I think I have one black leather belt, or I don't know if it's a leather, but I've had it forever.
3: I got one that's reversible, so the actual buckle part flips.
0: Yeah.
3: And then it's brown on the other side.
0: Yes.
3: Black. Oh, I
1: You're
3: love
1: so
3: it.
1: You're so efficient.
0: No, that's smart right there. That's
3: one
0: really
3: belt.
0: Smart.
1: I've only ever bought a belt in urgency willy-nilly. You know what I mean? I'm like, oh, crap, I need a belt. And then I run into, like, the Marshalls. And they have so many belts that are so cheap.
0: I feel like I can't.
2: My pants. Belts, though,
0: I know.
2: You got no
0: and I wear a belt, but it's like the notch is never in the right place. You know what I mean? It's either too loose or too tight. I'm not. Uh-huh. You know what I mean?
3: That's one of those things that drives me nuts. Yeah. Is I'm like, just let me stomp another hole in this thing with a nail.
0: Yeah. Someone said cloth napkins. I think that's odd.
3: Oh, you could just get those.
0: Yeah.
3: And then just use them.
0: Just wash them.
3: I have like a small set just because I was like, well, I'm not that fancy, but once in a while.
0: You know what? I think Kona Grill or somebody stopped by and with free food for us one day for my birthday. Mm-hmm. And I still have they left their utensils and cloth napkins. I have them at home.
3: Good.
1: I hate cloth napkins. Yeah. They don't work. They're not as absorbent or as effective. They're like all made out of slippery nylon.
3: That's fair.
1: And they're gross. I don't like cloth napkins. And if a kid spills a drink and you try to use those cloth napkins,
0: it's
1: just like spreading the water around. Yeah. It's not absorbing anything.
3: It's like those flour sack towels that people always buy you with the funny sayings on it for your kitchen. But you're like, this thing doesn't absorb
1: it's
3: anything.
1: It's not a towel. What the hell is this?
3: It's not a good towel.
0: It's not
1: this
0: a good towel.
1: This is a poster you hang on your oven handle.
0: Okay, here we go. It is 9 o'clock. Smiley Morning Show is on the air. Today's weather, it looks like we got some sunshine and 87. It's going to be hot and humid today. 74 degrees right now, and here's Julia Moffitt with what's going on. Story number one.
4: Hello. Good morning. Good morning. So new details this morning about work requirements for Hoosiers receiving health insurance through the state. Starting in January, certain members of the Healthy Indiana Plan will now be required to complete 80 hours of qualified activities per month in order to be eligible for the program. This includes work, job training, part-time education, or community service.
0: Number two.
4: New this morning, the office of the French President Emmanuel Macron says he is safe following explosions in Damascus during his visit to Syria. We now know at least 18 people were wounded in the explosions. It comes as Macron will join President Trump and other NATO leaders today for a high-stakes summit in Turkey.
0: Number three.
4: And nearly 10 months after conservative activist Charlie Kirk was shot and killed in Utah, a preliminary hearing got underway for the suspect in his death. Prosecutors want to show there is enough evidence for Tyler Robinson to stand trial and possibly face the death penalty. The prosecutors are expected to call for witnesses and present 40 to 50 pieces of evidence. The hearing is expected to last 5 days.
5: And now, Smiley's Sucky Sports Report.
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7: A dramatic loss for the U.S. team against Belgium.
8: It's going to be a hard one to stomach for this team, the coaches, the fans, everybody involved with U.S. soccer in this country.
9: I'm really sad, really disappointed because like, it was finally nice to see the country united again. It's going to hurt, but we have to remember, you know, this is a young team, and we will be back.
10: I'm glad we're here, though. I'm glad we made it this far, but the disappointment, because I know we're the better team. I know we are. And I'm hurt.
11: We've had so many chances. We did not capitalize off the chances. The possession and the dribbling was abysmal. And now we're here getting knocked out the World Cup by Belgium.
0: We blew it.
2: Yeah.
0: We blew it. Final score, 4-1. Now on to the quarterfinals. We've got France and Morocco, Norway versus England, Spain versus Belgium. There are two more matches today that determine the final two who move on to the quarterfinals. We've already asked my Magic 8 Ball thing.
2: Uh-huh. Yes.
0: Who's going to win? What did it?
2: He said Argentina and Colombia will be the winners.
1: I think he's right.
0: That sounds right, right? I mean, they're the better
1: they're
0: teams.
1: They're right.
2: We'll see.
0: He has been 100% accurate. That's Mr. Predicto. Thank you so much. Goodbye. No,

0: that's fine.
1: Fever play the LA Sparks. That'll be tomorrow in Los Angeles. Indians begin a series with the Toledo Mudhens tonight at Victory Field. We couldn't be prouder for our Indians, our baseball team. In fact, tonight it's Dollar Menu Night out at the Vic. It's also, we celebrate Irish heritage.
2: Yes!
1: So, and tomorrow's a cheap night. It's half price night.
2: Even
3: half
2: better.
3: Off Wednesday night.
1: And your son is going with your dad.
3: Yeah.
1: For his birthday tomorrow. Is it his birthday tomorrow?
3: Yes.
1: Oh, that's awesome.
3: His birthday.
1: Happy birthday to Lucas.
3: Two tickets behind home plate for $23.
1: That's tomorrow night.
4: That's crazy.
1: That is a good deal.
4: That's crazy.
3: It's also Jewish community night.
1: Mazel tov. Okay. Toledo Mudhens, are they a good team? Let me ask Mr. Predicto if we're going to beat the Toledo Mudhens
3: tonight. Okay.
1: Okay.
3: Because we do play them again tomorrow and the next day.
1: Beat the Toledo Mudhens tonight, specifically?
5: The signs say no.
1: Oh, no. Aww. Okay, how about tomorrow night for Lucas night?
3: Yeah.
1: Come on.
5: Now is not the right time to tell you.
4: There he is, deferring.
1: No. So probably not.
2: He doesn't want to help.
1: Probably not.
3: He didn't want to let Lucas down.
1: No. Okay, and our Indy 11, they play Miami FC coming up next Wednesday. That'll be in Miami. And that is your sports. That is your news here on the Smiley Morning Show. Oh, my gosh. I feel like a drunk cigarette.
3: Oh, yeah.
4: You feel like one.
1: Yes, I feel like
3: one. You hit like one.
1: Yeah, I do. That's our favorite line in this song. It's coming up, folks, for you. Somber. It's Homewrecker. 99.5 CPS.

0: like a drunk cigarette. 99.5 ZPL. What is up? We're the Smiley Morning Show. Yeah, it's going to be sunny and warm, and we'll get up to about 87 today. Reminder, coming up here at, it would be 11:30 to 12:30. A nice lunch there would be awesome if you come out and check out Tony.
1: Yeah.
0: She's going to be at Sun
1: check
0: King.
1: Check me out, baby.
0: Yeah, it's the Tenderloin Trail. It's their the official beer of the Tenderloin Trail. Tenderloins, you

0: know, you love, you are a Hoosier. If you don't like a Tenderloin, get the hell out of here right now.
1: Right.
0: Just go start heading towards one of the directions and get out, you know?
1: Indeed.
2: Yeah.
0: But we are teaming up with Visit Hamilton County, and the Tenderloin Trail is, there's 60 participating restaurants with deals. Today is Tuesday. Mm-hmm. 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And just know that Tony will be in Westfield at the new Sun King Brewery.
1: Yes.
0: Yeah.
1: Join me. Woo! Let's eat tenderloins together and get free, weird.
0: Free tenderloins, free gift cards, all kinds of prizes and surprises.
1: Yes.
2: Sounds like the tenderloin's not the only pork that'll get flattened.
0: Woo! Yeah. And I'm going to come join you today. Well, you're in my neck of the woods. It's easy for me to drop by. And I've always wanted to go in there because I've been watching them build that new Sun King.
1: Yeah, it's exciting.
0: And it looks very, very nice. That whole area is really nice in Westfield.
1: So, the area.
0: Is really nice.
2: That's really nice.
0: You want a couple of fun facts about tenderloins?
1: I do want tenderloin fun facts.
3: I said before I heard it was about tenderloins.
0: I know, right? We're struggling for content today.
2: We celebrate
0: the tenderloin. And give me a second, because I have to bring it up here on my phone. But first, while you're doing, could we do a quick update on traffic?
1: Yeah.
0: Bring in, because I know you can't wait for my fun facts.
1: I cannot wait for tenderloin fun facts.
0: I figured today would be the day. It is Tenderloin Tuesday.
1: Yes, of course. We are just dealing with one problem on the northeast side. It's 465 northbound. The exit to Pendleton Pike is closed. They're doing a bunch of construction in that area, so you cannot get off on 465. That's causing some delays on 465 northbound.
0: The pork tenderloin sandwich originated in Huntington, Indiana in 1908.
1: It really is from Indiana?
0: That I couldn't believe that either when I looked this stuff up.
1: I will tell you, my mom lived in Florida for a long time. She always talked about how, like, you cannot get a pork tenderloin sandwich in Florida.
3: My dad came here and he ordered a tenderloin. He kept talking about how he wanted a steak. We're at a restaurant and he was like, I'll have the tenderloin. And I was like, I thought you wanted steak. And he looked at me and he's like, yeah, tenderloin. And I was like, not here though. It's something different.
1: Yeah.
2: But did he get it anyway and love it?
3: No, he got a steak.
2: No!
1: I know.
2: We could have experienced Hoosier culture.
0: The sandwich is typically made by pounding a pork loin cutlet thin and breading it before frying.
2: Oh, yeah.
0: We know that.
2: Mm-hmm. Pound that pork flat.
0: The Indiana Foodways Alliance officially recognizes the sandwich as part of the state's culinary heritage.
1: Oh.
2: Culinary heritage.
1: Okay.
2: Okay. What else? Corn?
0: A traditional tenderloin sandwich is known for being larger than the bun. The bone.
1: Yes.
0: The bun.
2: She don't eat meat, but she sure like the bun.
1: But it's comically larger than the bun.
0: It's kind of obnoxious, really. I like a good, you know, they smash it so far. If they don't smash it as much and make it fit the bun a little bit better,
1: that's nice.
0: A suggestion for me.
3: Otherwise, you're four bites in before bun.
0: Now, what do you put on your sandwich? Do you put the pickles? Do you put the mayo?
3: Yes.
0: Do you put mustard on there for fun?
3: No mustard. Onions.
0: Mm. Red onions?
3: Yes.
0: Mm.
3: Or white onions and lettuce.
0: I'm getting one today with you, Tony.
1: All right.
0: Thank you very much.
2: Yeah.
0: Again, Sun King in Westfield.
1: We could start, you start eating on one side and I'll start eating on the other.
0: Meet, what is that cartoon?
3: Lady and the Tramp, a tenderloin.
1: Yeah.
0: Lady and the Tramp. Lady and the Tramp? Lady in the Tramp?
1: Lady and the Tramp.
0: No. Tramp in the lady?
2: Lady.
3: Well,
1: no, he was the Tramp.
0: Okay. And who's
1: She's
0: the lady?
1: The lady.
3: She was the other dog.
2: What does tramp mean? Homeless?
3: At the time, it was kind of like a, you know.
2: So the sophisticated, it was basically Reverse Pretty Woman was that movie.
3: It was a homeless vagrant. That's what it is. Person on foot. Yeah.
2: Vagabond.
3: What we use now.
0: Well, there you go. Thank you guys so much. And we'll see you out there at Sun King.
1: Sun King!
2: I don't want to go watch you guys Lady
0: come
2: and Tramp
0: on,
2: a pork tenderloin. That actually turned me off.
0: Oh, come on!
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0: You know what we should say is tap that app. You know what I mean?
1: Oh,
0: ZPL.
1: Yeah.
0: Tap that app. That could be
3: an sounds like something we would do.
0: Tap that app.
3: Yeah.
0: Yeah. And wear underwear two times.
2: Oh, yeah. Back that app up.
3: Oh.
0: I can't wait to eat that tenderloin with Tony today. So excited. Now, can we talk?
2: I want to do a little app play.
0: I mean, play with the app. That's
2: Are
0: what
2: you an eating plat?
0: We got to talk about Affinity Whole Health now.
2: Do we?
0: Let's get it.
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3: I don't know how this is still a thing, you snoopers, but apparently you can't keep stuff in your medicine cabinet that you don't want people to see. Nearly 4 in 10 Americans admit that when they're in your bathroom, they look inside the medicine cabinet.
27: Always open medicine cabinets.
28: Well, I trust people not to do that.
27: Big mistake.
3: I don't get it. Why do you want to see what kind of foot cream people use?
28: I am not going to ask him about funguses.
27: Fungi.
3: I'm not saying anybody would want this, but women, we can't rely on our friends to tell us whether or not we've gained some weight.
29: God, I love these fries.
30: You love them so much, why don't you marry them? 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
3: A survey was done, and 62% of women said absolutely no way. They would never say something like that because they don't want to hurt their friends' feelings.
29: Thought you were trying to lose weight.
31: Lay off me, I'm starving.
3: Studies have shown that you know almost immediately whether or not you trust someone you've never met. It only takes about 20 seconds to decide whether or not a stranger is trustworthy.
32: If you were a chick, who's the one guy you would sleep with?
33: John Stamos.
32: What? Did we just become best friends?
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0: More little nuggets coming from Taylor Swift's wedding we can share with you in a couple minutes with Nikki's Quickies. Stand by for Nikki's Quickies. A couple of headlines here. Krispy Kreme is releasing a line of Girl Scout cookie donuts. That could be good. The flavors that you love.
1: Yeah.
0: Thin mints, lemon ups, the coconut caramel. So you can
1: coconut
0: find those.
1: Caramel Krispy Kreme sounds
0: that
1: good.
0: That would be good. Mm. I know it's National Chocolate Day today.
1: Ooh.
0: Get yourself some chocolate. What's your favorite chocolate? Is there a favorite chocolate candy bar?
2: Ghirardelli.
0: Or a brand?
2: Yeah, Ghirardelli is my favorite.
1: I'm still stuck on Twix right now. I can't get off of it.
0: Oh, they're good.
1: It's
0: got
1: a problem.
0: That cookie crunch.
1: Somebody told me to put them in the freezer, and I did, and I loved it.
0: You did love it. Okay.
1: Yeah.
0: Let's see here. Pringles is coming out with three new hot dog bun flavors. Okay. They will be available starting tomorrow. Oh. Sour cream and onion, barbecue, and honey mustard.
1: I mean, but you have to do it on their website. It's
0: really?
1: A weird, you have to order, and it's like, here comes a bun in a can.
0: Oh,
2: the bun comes in a can? That's kind of funny.
0: Does?
2: Yeah. Why haven't we been flavoring buns this whole time?
0: I don't know. I never thought of that.
1: Poppy seeds have been at it.
0: Yeah, I don't mind
1: everything
0: that.
1: Everything bagel.
0: I get... Yeah, that's true. I when I get my buns from Kroger's, on the top shelf, I find they're, I don't know why they're always up there. I don't even know what the brand is, but there's seeds on the sesame seeds.
1: Mm-hmm.
0: And I love that.
2: Yeah, but
0: I love it so much.
1: I don't know. Okay.
2: Why can't buns have flavor?
0: Well, maybe
2: why
0: it would take
2: away cheese flavored bun.
0: Then you're talking about taking away the flavor of the delicious sandwich you're making. You know what I mean?
2: If it's a hot dog, you're not going to take away from a hot dog flavor. You're just going to add to it.
0: All right. Don't yell at me. I know it's Tuesday, but let's see. Costco is going viral for selling a 3-pound dessert, the Kirkland Signature Caramel Flan. Is back and it costs $14.99. It's described as rich, creamy, and big enough for the family.
2: I don't know what flan is.
0: It's a Mexican dessert.
1: Okay. It's like in the land of creme brulee, but it's not. It's more of a sturdier thing instead of a pudding.
0: Yeah. Not a fan of that. I've tried it. I've tried everything.
1: I've given it a shot.
0: Apple recently paused development of its camera-equipped AirPods because of privacy fears. The cameras watch their surroundings to feed to Apple's AI instead of capturing pictures and videos.
1: No.
0: Oh, so basically it's just for Apple to capture what you see on a daily basis?
2: In your ears. From your ears.
0: Yeah, yeah. So they're just gathering information using us as their little...
2: Well, they've been doing that for many years.
0: That is true. Couple of audio things to share. This person watched the neighbor's fireworks and then got an invoice from the neighbor because I know fireworks are expensive, but
3: I got an invoice for attending my neighbor's 4th of July party. Yeah, I thought she was joking when she told me that I owed her $358 for fireworks.
0: Wow.
3: She said that since I watched them too, I need to split the cost.
0: Yeah, no, not happening. Let's see. Here's a lady that went into a Planet Fitness, took a shower, and then came back out, and they shut down the Planet Fitness. So she was in there. Take a listen to what she said about this.
4: You know, after I worked out, I took a shower, and I was wondering why it seemed so quiet. Well, I come out, and there's no one here. The music's turned off. The TVs are turned off. And I see a sign... holiday hours. Definitely didn't see those. And I go to walk out the door and it is locked. So I am currently waiting for a key holder to hopefully get here and let me out.
0: That's
1: crazy. Hilarious.
0: That'd be weird.
1: You got to check, man.
0: Yeah,
1: you learn that here in Indy the hard, you know.
0: I wouldn't think to, though. I mean,
2: that happened to me one time, though. We were in the Greenwood Park Mall and we were shopping through. We had parked at Macy's and we walked through the mall. Well, Macy's closed before the mall did. And they just closed.
0: Shut it down. They didn't go looking for people.
2: And we were in the Macy's and we were like, okay, well, this is weird. So they shut the thing to get to the mall. So we're like, oh, well, that sucks. So we go back out the front door. Nope, it's locked too.
0: Oh, my gosh.
1: No.
2: And I got a little
0: that's
2: panicky.
0: That's weird, yeah. I wonder if that's happened to anybody else.
2: I kept saying, if we're going to get locked in anywhere, Macy's is a great place to get locked.
0: Eat
2: I was like,
0: candy.
2: Upstairs, we can go to a bed.
1: Yeah,
2: there's
1: can find a bed.
2: Beds.
0: Oh, that's true.
2: There's pillows. Everything's going to be fine.
1: Yeah, you'll have your skincare stuff there.
0: Yeah, you're ready to go. Anyone listening right now, No, I'm just asking if anyone's listening.
2: Probably not.
0: No, anyone listening now that has been locked, you know, similar situation. Where were you locked?
2: Yeah,
0: into?
2: Locked in.
0: Yeah, locked in. 317-228.
1: Churches do 1099. That a lot.
0: Yeah.
1: Lock-ins.
0: Well, yeah, lock-ins. Yeah.
2: Well, and I got locked in at a Pentecostal church one time. They they locked
1: the
2: doors.
1: I had that same thing.
2: Yeah.
1: Only everyone was in there, and they said nobody leaves until someone gets saved.
2: Yes.
1: It was a place here in Indianapolis, and I'm panicking because I was not Pentecostal, and I was like, I want out immediately.
0: I would do whatever I have to do. I start speaking in tongues. I'm ready to go.
1: And everything. It was so scary. And then finally, a little kid was like, I'll do it.
0: I'll get saved?
1: Yeah. Because the pastor was like, God said somebody's getting saved today, and nobody was like coming forward.
0: No one's coming up.
1: And so a child did it so we could all leave.
0: Well, that's nice.
1: Yeah, it was really
0: sacrificed
1: authentic.
0: Himself. Yeah. Someone.
2: Yikes.
0: The phone number is 228-1099. Let's get to Nikki's Quickies. Got a lot of stuff going on today.
5: Movies.
2: Everything.
6: Everything pop culture.
5: Now.
6: These are Nikki's Quickies.
0: We ready. We ready. I can't believe that USA soccer is done. What am I going to do with my time? There's supposed to be another game, I believe, on Friday. And I was like, all right, what are we going to do? Where are we going to go? And my wife, she's always like, hey, well, we got to win this one first. You know, she's very on the other side. I'm very positive. Like, I'm excited. We're going to win this thing.
2: Right. She's very superstitious.
0: Yeah, so you don't say anything.
2: Mm-hmm.
0: And look at that. So here it is.
2: Yeah.
0: They
2: you
0: lost.
2: You ruined it.
0: I guess I did. I ruined it.
2: You're
0: there was another girl that was there. And she was like, no, I want to, what is it called? Manifesting.
2: Yeah.
0: She's like, I'm going to manifest this. I said, okay. And towards the end of the game, I was like, you didn't manifest hard enough or something.
1: You under-manifested.
0: So anyway. All right, let's talk Taylor Swift or
1: no. Yeah, you can talk Taylor Swift.
0: Whatever you want.
1: Yeah, let's do Taylor Swift. So talking about the wedding, again, details are trickling in.
0: Yeah.
1: We're still getting... There was an invitation that finally surfaced, and there really was. The person's name was on every inch of it in like a light gray. So there was no confusing who...
0: Did we know who released
1: that? Yeah, it wasn't some celebrity that we knew. But at that point, the wedding was over.
0: Yeah.
1: So, but...
0: So what?
1: You see why they weren't leaked.
0: Yeah.
1: Is because there was not an ounce of that... invitation that didn't have the name on it.
0: Oh, really?
1: So they couldn't have shown anything.
0: Okay.
1: It was
0: right.
1: Genius. So anyway, so we found out the song that she walked down the aisle to, because we had heard it was one of her songs. It turned out to be Love Story, played by a string quartet.
0: Oh,
1: it's a love story, baby, just say yes. We know that also there was a bit of an issue with the food and tables. Oh.
0: I found a version of it. It's
1: beautiful.
0: Probably not the one that they used, but... This is Love Story.
1: I do love it
0: string
1: when weddings
0: quartet.
1: Do that, when they take regular songs. And
0: make
1: them. That's so fun.
0: This would be perfect.
1: Yes. So the food was set out in kind of like a buffet station type thing. She had tons of different restaurants bringing in food and places that she really loves. So you could get almost anything you wanted.
0: Nice.
1: And so you get a plate and you'd wander around and put stuff on it. The problem was there was not enough seating for everyone. That was like just part of the design. So then everyone's trying to sit down and there aren't enough chairs or tables. And so then you're holding a giant plate of food and you're a celebrity.
0: And
1: you're in black ties.
0: Oh,
1: you're
0: no.
1: in gorgeous gowns and tuxes.
0: Well, man,
1: and
0: that wasn't planned well.
1: Right.
0: You'd think everything would have been planned just right.
1: How do you cut a steak?
0: This.
1: How do you get your lobster cracked if, you know, you don't have a table?
0: Mm.
1: So that was a bit of a thing.
0: Yeah.
1: But everyone else was like, that was just the one kind of snafu that...
0: Yeah.
1: They couldn't quite figure out.
0: Yeah, I've tried to do that before. You know, try to eat, you know, even at Zubilation.
1: Yeah.
0: We talked about that earlier.
1: Yeah.
0: You know, trying to eat while you're walking.
1: It's difficult.
0: And, you know.
2: Yeah. And you're in nice clothes, so you don't want to spill on yourself.
0: Yeah.
1: Mm-hmm. Yeah. You're using garbage cans as tables.
2: Right.
0: Yeah.
1: That happens. Apparently, after Adam Sandler got done officiating the wedding, he decided to go visit Nantucket on Sunday. And he called the local police department's non-emergency line, which, by the way, is a nice thing to know. If it's not an absolute emergency, there's non-emergency lines.
2: Mm-hmm.
1: So you don't tie up the emergency lines. And he asked them where he could pick up a pickup game of basketball, because he wanted to play basketball with whoever.
2: I'm not even sure that that's a non-emergency line situation.
1: No, I would say no.
2: But if you're Adam Sandler, I guess it is.
1: I suppose.
0: Well,
1: maybe
0: Nantucket's
1: not that busy.
0: Yeah. And who do I call? You know, nothing's open maybe on a weekend, and it's like, okay, I'll call the non-emergency police.
1: Yeah.
0: At least they can give me some direction.
1: Yeah. So he...
0: And it's an emergency. Get his, you know, hoops in, you know.
1: Mm-hmm.
0: That was an emergency to him.
1: Yes. Yes.
2: Right?
1: So basically, he just rolled up in a car and there was a bunch of guys playing, and he just was like, hey, I'm going to stretch and then I'm going to hop in your game. And when Adam Sandler says that, you let him.
0: Yeah.
1: So they said that his basketball skills were decent.
0: Yeah.
1: He was great at passing, great at playmaking, decent layups, a little hesitant to shoot the ball.
0: Okay. You want to wait for that right shot, yeah. You know?
1: Awesome.
0: It's like
1: powers.
0: Caitlin Clark. You got to share the ball.
1: Yeah.
0: Pass it, Adam.
1: Yeah.
0: It would be cool to play with him.
1: It would be amazing to play with him.
0: He definitely loves basketball. We found this in the archives. Adam Sandler down in Bloomington.
1: 88.
0: At IU. 1988.
1: Mm-hmm.
0: What
1: for
0: was this
1: MTV.
0: For? Oh, this was just a little MTV hit?
1: Yeah.
0: Okay,
1: mm-hmm.
0: Take a listen.
5: How are you? Adam Sandler, still here, Indiana University, having a beautiful time. Soon coming up is the cutest co-ed, but before that, I'm trying out for the Hoosiers right now. Indiana Hoosiers. I'm having a good time. A few friends of mine are here. They're okay at ball. You got Dean, Keith, and Steve here. Nice guys. I'm going to show you fellas what I can really do. I'm pretty good.
7: Yeah. Okay, here we go.
5: Let's see it.
0: And so he goes out and...
1: Yeah, so basically he genuinely, they're giant basketball players. He dribbles around them kind of decent.
0: Yeah.
1: Even though they're kind of letting him do it. But then when he goes to shoot, one of the players picks him up and holds him up to the hoop so he could make it.
0: That's great.
1: Yeah, it's cute.
0: 88, too. I wonder if that, is that Bobby Knight days, you think? 88?
2: Oh, yeah, for sure.
0: Or was that even before Bobby Knight?
2: No.
0: That
2: was
0: Bobby
2: 88
0: Knight.
2: Was in, yeah. Pretty that was cool. Peak Bobby Knight days.
0: Oh, then that would be perfect.
2: Yeah.
0: And man, his accent was strong, wasn't
2: yes,
0: it?
2: Yes, it was.
1: He's young.
0: Yeah.
1: And then you might have seen the Verizon Austin Powers Dr. Evil commercial.
0: Yes.
1: But if you haven't, just yes. Know that it's floating around there.
0: Okay, okay.
1: And so what we know is Austin Powers, the original movie, if you're a little bit younger, this was Mike Myers doing a spoof on really old 007 movies,
0: yeah.
1: The very British, the very like nonsense.
0: Yeah.
1: So he played both Austin Powers, International Man of Mystery, and then also Dr. Evil. Both of them were like, you know, had missed a lot of time. They were frozen in time or whatever.
0: Yeah,
1: and
0: yeah.
1: So basically, here's a little clip of Dr. Evil if you've never experienced it.
0: Oh, man,
1: it.
0: I love that.
8: We finally have a working tractor beam, which we shall call Preparation H.
9: What?
10: Why don't you just call it Operation Ass Cream?
11: Yeah, Herr Doctor, it's a really good plan.
8: Yes, Frau, on the whole, I think Preparation H feels good.
9: What is it now?
10: No, nothing. You know what? I agree. Preparation H does feel good on the whole.
8: Well, I'm glad we're spreckensy the same lingity.
1: Yeah. So, somebody had asked Mike Myers a while back on social media, is there going to be an Austin Powers 4 ever? And he just replied, yes.
0: What?
1: And then that was it. It was very like, okay, well. So now he's recently posted a meme with those Russian climbers that climbed the Empire State Building with their giant flag. Only on the flag it says, I heard Austin Powers 4 is happening. So I think we're getting like into that land.
0: Oh my
1: they
0: gosh.
1: Must know something. He's obviously feels comfortable enough to tease it like that.
0: So
1: and he's coming back in Shrek 5, 2027. So.
0: Okay.
1: Yeah. I hope we get it. I bet like the revamped version for like today's world,
0: yeah.
1: I think it would be incredible.
0: Oh yeah, for sure. Thank you very much. Coming up, TikTok Tony, brought to you by Gorman and Bunch.
2: Woo!
0: They do orthodontic stuff.
2: Yeah. Okay. Braces.
0: Nice.
2: Fix your teeth.
0: Hilarious stuff in the TikToks coming up. TikTok Tony here on the Smiley Morning Show. Stand by.
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0: Good one. Thank you, Tony. Now, back to you, Nikki.
1: Yeah, let's talk about your carpets. They're okay. Gross. I know. Well, yeah. Did you have a bunch of people over at 4th of July?
0: Hell,
1: maybe you
0: yeah.
1: had one of those,
0: yeah.
1: you know, college
0: big
1: open
0: parties.
1: Houses. Maybe you're the house everyone goes to when they want to have a little fun.
0: Mm-hmm.
1: And the spills happen.
0: Yeah.
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0: it's sunny, and it's going to be warm today. We'll get up to about 87. Coming up next, TikTok Tony. Hilarious TikToks. You're going to laugh your ass off. You know what I mean?
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0: 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It's National Chocolate Day.
1: Do they like chocolate?
2: Chocolate. Make sure chocolate. Gotta have chocolate.
3: Chocolate baklava.
2: Chocolate, please.
4: Chocolate!
5: Chocolate river.
2: My chocolate?
5: Chocolate.
6: Peppermint chocolate.
7: My beautiful chocolate.
0: Chocolate. You guys like chocolate?
5: Yeah.
0: It's chocolate day. Get yourself some chocolate. I found a list, a recent survey, the list of the top 10 chocolate bars, okay?
8: Top 10?
0: I'm going to read it off to you, and if you like that one, I want to hear positivity, a sound of positivity.
9: Okay.
0: Okay, whatever that would be. Pleasure, sound of pleasure. Okay. Now, if you don't like it, be vocal about it. Okay. I want to hear, that
9: negativity.
0: Sucks. Yeah. You know,
8: you
0: that
8: mean
0: can,
8: these are pure chocolate bars?
0: Pure chocolate bars.
8: So they're just all chocolate?
0: Yes, it's
8: national
0: chocolate.
8: It'll be pleasure every time.
0: Well, maybe not. Maybe it's one that you don't like. Like, for instance, let me throw one out to you that not everybody loves.
8: Yeah. Okay.
0: Okay, let's start with...
8: Sugarless chocolate.
0: Butterfinger.
9: Oh, I like...
0: Okay, it sounds to me that we've got two people in the room that do love the Butterfinger. That would be Tony.
8: I love Butterfinger. They're my favorite chocolate
0: bar. I like them. Three Musketeers.
8: Crunchity, peanut buttery.
0: Bounty.
9: Bounty? Like what? The quicker picker upper?
0: No.
8: That's a paper
0: bar.
8: Towel.
0: There's a candy bar.
8: Do
0: called
8: not
0: Bounty.
8: Give me a paper towel. Tell
9: oh,
8: me it's a
9: weird.
8: Chocolate bar.
9: It's then made by Mars, coconut filling.
5: Ew.
9: Yes. I love it.
0: I hear some satisfaction.
9: It's like a Mounds bar.
0: Okay. How about a Reese's?
9: Yes, peanut butter. Creamy.
0: Snickers.
8: Not nougat. It's good. I like it. You know, it's a very tasty chocolate bar.
0: How about a Kit Kat?
9: Yes!
0: The top chocolate bars of all time. How about the Twix?
9: Yes!
0: Yes! Twix! One final one. Milky Way.
8: Good enough.
0: Happy National Chocolate Day.
8: Thank you.
0: It is now time for...
8: I'm sorry.
0: TikTok Tony.
9: I'm sorry.
0: This is brought to you by Gorman and Bunch.
9: Whoa.
0: Here we go.
9: No, it doesn't go to...
0: Oh, it's a TikTok.
9: But I do
0: Tony.
9: Want to say that everything yeah. that happened before this was yeah. not sponsored by Gorman and Bunch.
0: No,
9: they had nothing was, to do with
0: no,
9: that.
0: No, they did not. In fact, when they hear that last segment, they might just pull
9: disgusted.
0: Their advertising.
8: Yeah. They loved yeah. it. You
0: don't
8: know
0: tell
8: they did.
0: Gorman and Bunch.
8: You know they loved it.
0: Hey, if you advertise with this. With this show, they obviously know what they're getting themselves into.
9: I mean,
0: I hope.
9: Do they always?
0: I don't know. Unless the sales department sells
9: I don't
0: something
9: think they
0: different.
9: Bring this segment to them and say you could be a part of this.
0: You know, honestly,
8: a Smiley Morning Show. They have good hearts, but occasionally you're going to hear them shout nut nougat. No, you shouldn't be.
0: Yeah, don't be alarmed.
8: Startled by this.
0: I
8: that
0: think
8: is part of the show, part of the culture. They shout nut and nougat.
9: I did get a text from my mom over yeah. the weekend, and yeah. I'm going to read it to you verbatim.
0: Okay.
9: It said, Jenny, her friend, Jenny, was disappointed in the Smiley Show this morning
0: uh-oh.
9: Because she had two granddaughters in the car, and boner was a big deal.
8: It always is.
9: I mean, here's my thing with it. It's your, when a kid asks what it is, you can
0: that's
9: tell them the truth or not the truth. That's on you.
5: I just loved that. It made me laugh so hard.
8: Yeah, okay. If you were a parent for 2 seconds, you immediately know how to lie.
0: Yeah.
8: You know how to make up a story instantaneously. Kids believe it.

0: Tony.
1: Okay. This one is a little late because this guy wants us to get ready for the 4th of July, but I felt like maybe I should include it so that we are prepared for next year.
2: Okay.
3: Hey, y'all don't forget to leave out ranch and cheeseburgers tonight for Uncle Sam, so that way he'll bring you an AR-15 tomorrow for Toby Keith's birthday.
0: Oh.
3: Tell your mom I said what up.
0: Oh my God. That's hilarious. I didn't know you were supposed to do that.
1: Yeah, I didn't know either, but next year, ranch and cheeseburgers.
0: We do... You know, the stuff for the reindeer for Santa Claus, you know, and the milk.
1: Yeah.
0: We do that. It's very important every year.
1: The reindeers drink milk? No.
0: The carrots are for the reindeer.
2: Oh, got it. Okay.
0: And then the milk for Santa Claus.
1: Yeah.
0: But then, and now we do this thing for St. Patrick's Day.
1: Yeah.
0: Where we have to trap
1: the leprechaun.
2: Or they'll ruin everything. They destroy your place.
0: I don't know, but we always get them.
1: Yeah,
0: it's always a box of Lucky Charms, and we set up a trap, and the box drops on
2: fools.
0: Fools,
2: they fall for it every time.
0: Yeah.
2: What
0: idiot.
2: Do you do with the leprechaun once you have
0: it? We let the bears eat them. We take them out to Pigeon Forge. We go to Pigeon Forge.
1: Oh,
0: so we travel out there just for that.
1: It's
0: an exciting time.
1: That is aggressive.
0: Yeah.
1: A death sentence for the poor leprechaun.
0: It's sad to see. But.
1: Okay. Well, it is summer. A lot of parents are struggling a bit with all the extra time with kids. So this is relatable. Now, she's talking about tab time. She means tablet time.
0: When
1: she says tab time, just so you know, it took me a couple times to hear it.
0: You know, I'm old.
1: Yeah.
0: Well, that's not the right answer.
1: Oh.
0: But I know when I think of tab, I think of that soft drink from back in the day.
2: Me too. The diet drink.
4: My grandma loved that with cigarettes.
0: She did?
4: Oh, yeah.
2: It was
0: what, she dipped the cigarette into the tab?
4: Pretty much, man. I mean, it was all tab and cigs at grandma's house, and you had to turn up her oxygen tank.
0: We might have to take her out to Pigeon Forge and feed her to the bears.
1: Don't turn up her oxygen tank while she's smoking.
4: Oh, no, she did. She was one of those.
0: That's how she died.
4: Yeah, she lived life on the edge. She was the coolest old lady. She died at 53.
0: Oh, did she really?
4: Nope.
0: Oh.
4: She was 80 something.
1: Nothing he says is true. Go ahead.
0: Did you set this one up?
1: Yeah.
0: I forgot already.
1: Tablet time.
0: Oh, it's tab time. Yeah. Okay, go ahead.
5: I like to pretend like I'm fine, but deep down, man, I done had too many kids. We surviving off of cheeses and tab time, y'all. I've done the hokey pokey. I've turned myself around. I'm tired. I read a book to my baby. She said, can you read it again? God damn, can you get another book? Oh, no. We know that this itsy bitsy spider, he went up that water spout. Down came the rain, and what it did? Wipe that spider out. We don't need to read that no more.
0: I get it.
2: These are the perfect times to remember how much we value our teachers.
1: Indeed.
2: Because when you're having trouble with your own kids, and then the teacher later this year calls and says your kid's being dumb, remember your kids are dumb.
1: Do you have one of those no solicitor signs on your door?
2: I have, yes.
0: Not on my door, but in the neighborhood we have one.
2: Okay, I had one that said don't make it weird.
0: But they don't,
2: No soliciting, don't make it weird.
0: Yeah, they don't. It doesn't matter to the solicitors.
1: Well, this is one of those occasions, a guy's opening his door to a solicitor.
0: Okay.
6: How you doing today, sir?
7: I'm going to stop you right there. Did you read the sign? Did you read that? Because we have that there for a reason.
6: Actually, I did. That's actually why I'm here today. It looks like your sign is a little old, isn't it?
7: What do you mean by that?
6: Well, your sign looks pretty faded. I can hardly read it from this distance. But luckily for you, we just replaced your neighbor's no soliciting sign over there. So we can cut you a great deal.
7: No, thank you. My sign works just fine.
6: Does it look like it's working right now? Would we be having this conversation if your sign worked?
7: That's a fair point.
6: Well, my name's Matthew. I'm with Scientology. We offer up-to-date no soliciting signs to keep people like myself off your porch. Would you like to see why we're the best in the business?
7: Why not?
6: For starters, you're going to need a different phrase on your sign. No soliciting just doesn't really cut it anymore. We can offer you some more threatening options. Here, take a look at some of our best sellers.
7: Caution, dog will bite. You knock, I shoot. That's a bit intense. I'm a cannibal. But I'm not a cannibal.
6: They don't know that.
7: Oh. Oh! Huh. Does that last one come in metal?
0: That's funny. That's good.
1: Okay, and if you live in a neighborhood, we have this problem sometimes where people will let their dogs poop in your yard.
2: Oh, that's not nice.
1: It is frustrating.
2: Mm-hmm. Pick it up.
1: Picking up the poop. But this guy has a solution if you're struggling with that problem.
8: Do your neighbors let the dog poop in your yard? Pour a little bit of bacon grease on those turds, and the same dogs will take them turds with them next time.
0: Oh.
8: Some dogs might take all the turds with them in one go.
0: That's so gross.
1: It's a solution.
4: It is a solution. TikTok, don't stop. Swiping fingers about
0: to pop off. Ooh, ouch. That's TikTok, Tony. That's it for us. Thanks so much for listening. Producer Will takes it from here. Another shot at winning that trip to Vegas.

0: Sun King Brewery. It's a brand new one in Westfield. 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
1: Oh.
0: So we'll see you out there in Westfield a little bit later, 11:30 to 12:30. Before we go, here are today's Smiley Morning Show corrections.
2: Will doesn't go to Twin Peaks just for the interesting articles. We don't know if Adam Sandler cannot be stopped in transition. Joe Jackson was not the Lou Figaro of Michael Jackson. Lou Figaro is the actor who played the original Incredible Hulk in the 70s and 80s.
0: Ha.
2: Lou Pearlman was a terrible boy band manager who did awful things to his clients.
0: That's right.
2: Though, to be clear, Joe Jackson also did terrible things to his clients, who are also his sons. Smiley isn't dropping off the leprechauns he caught to the bears in Pigeon Forge. Will's grandma didn't die at 53 from drinking tab and cigarettes. Hank FM was not dismantled because producer Will didn't endorse tar pills very well. Hank FM is still very much up and running. Smiley did not lose 110 pounds with Affinity Whole Health. 93.9's listeners are not all dirtbags who wear their underwear twice in a row. It's not required to be naked under all leather clothing. Leather clothing is not like a second skin, so you never have to clean it. Slipping in your previous day's underwear and keeping them on for the next day does count as wearing them 2 days in a row. And those are your corrections on the Smiley Morning Show.
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0: Produced by Willy Nilly Belts, Pfaffenberger. Quickies by Nikki. What is it, yo?
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0: Extra help by Tony. She's played pickleball and she's not well. The Kaiser. 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It's actually Heather Nevins. 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Thank you for listening to the show, and we'll be back tomorrow.
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What's up? 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Still mourning that U.S. men's national team lost last night. Oh, that was embarrassing. It's fine. We'll get through it. You know how we'll get through it? I've got two chances at that Charlie XCX Vegas flyaway. That'll soothe our ails. Keep it here at ZPL.

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16: Today, it'll be in the upper 80s with a mix of sun and clouds, drops into the 60s tonight, and then tomorrow, low 90s, cloudy with a chance of a stray shower or thunderstorm.
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Olivia Dean, the bossa nova queen on ZPL. I'm Will. 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

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Happy Tuesday. Charlie XCX, Vegas Flyaway. We're doing this four times a day, 8, 11, 2, and 6, which means right now is your 11 o'clock chance. Text the word BRAT, B-R-A-T, to 95819. Right now, BRAT to 95819, and you might be going to see Charlie XCX on our dime.

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4: Indianapolis weather. Today it's going to be in the upper 80s with a mix of sun and clouds, drops into the 60s tonight. Then tomorrow, low 90s, cloudy with the chance of a stray shower or thunderstorm.
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27: 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From the Peterman Brothers Heating, Cooling, Plumbing, and Electrical Studios, this is

little goodness. Here's some good news. I've got it for you. It's commercial-free lunch for the next hour. While you go fill your face, I'll play no commercials, just hot, hot hits. This is brought to you by the American Dairy Association and their ice cream socials. So thank you, American Dairy Association. And now we'll kick it all off with Nelly, Just a Dream.

Yeah, yeah. It's Will, 99.5 ZPL commercial free until 1 p.m. You're welcome. Hopefully you're on the Tenderloin Trail hitting that big flat pound of piece of pork up in Hamilton County. And also go to WZPL.com. You could win some prizes there too, including Old World Gondoliers, gondola rides on the canal downtown.

I got drive, I don't need a car. 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I'm doing things they ain't seen before. 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Fall off what? 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Called your bluff, better cite the source. 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
1: Ariana Grande, Glinda the Good Witch from Wicked. This song is number one on the Billboard Hot 100 right now. It's called Hate That I Made You Love Me.

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1: I think what's so exciting about touring music is the way that the songs evolve from the studio version to the live, the live versions. And playing my new music with the band always influences the sound. I think I'm so lucky to work with such a talented group of people in our band and crew who all have their own, set of expertise and instincts as individual artists, and to see that come together is a thrill. We have so much fun in rehearsals trying all different versions of songs, and then right now as we gear up to take this album live, we've already been making lots of tweaks, which is a lot of fun. And I think, I very much have the fans in mind when we're in rehearsals. I'm like, what will they feel extra hard? So it's all about crafting that experience.

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4: Today it's going to be in the upper 80s with a mix of sun and clouds, drops into the 60s tonight, and then tomorrow, low 90s, cloudy with a chance of a stray shower or thunderstorm.
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yeah, sexy for a Tuesday afternoon. Baby, I'm Will. It's ZPL, and there's something fun happening tonight. The Indians Toledo Mud Hens start a series at Victory Field, but it's Dollar Menu Night and also Irish Heritage Fest, or like, anyway, go to the game. The Indians

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2: 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It's called Speed Demon. Apparently, he's in serious talks to headline the first ever World Cup final halftime show. That's on July 19th.

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19: Today it's going to be in the upper 80s with a mix of sun and clouds, drops into the 60s tonight, and then tomorrow, low 90s, cloudy with a chance of a stray shower or a thunderstorm.
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1: 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Pink Panthers from the UK. Zara Larsson from Sweden. The song's called Stateside.

It's Will 99.5 ZPL. If you're looking to go see some shows this week, there's a couple of good concerts. Personally, Thursday, Evanescence at Ruoff. Yes, please. And then if you love shrooms, Fish has their weekend Friday to Sunday at Ruoff, too.

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Yeah, it's Will 99.5 ZPL. I'm done for the day. 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Tomorrow on the Smiley Morning Show, we've got those Hillary Duff tickets and sound check passes. 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I'll see you tomorrow. Love you guys.

95 ZPL, I'm telling you, this Charlie XCX trip to Vegas, you got to be a part of this. You and your plus one traveling over to check her out, and that's going to be huge. She's also got a new album coming out, Music, Fashion, and Film. It drops on the 24th. You're probably going to get that or listen to it somewhere, but you could be going to see Charlie XCX in Vegas at 6 here on ZPL.

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6: Partly cloudy tonight, no rain like that, low around 70, some sunshine in the morning, and then cloudy in the afternoon. Maybe a stray shower or thunderstorm, because the high tomorrow is going to be around 90.
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8: Indianapolis weather. Low around 70 tonight, partly cloudy skies. Up tomorrow, sun in the morning, and then maybe a pop-up shower or thunderstorm in the afternoon because the high is going to reach about 90, and that kind of happens.
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1: Teddy Swims currently on the Ugly Tour. Runs through mid-November. He recently performed this song right here at the American Music Awards. Did a great job. Killed it at Coachella. Everything's going good for him. It's Mr. Know-It-All. Enjoy. It's on ZPL. She likes-

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You got a chance to win some awesome certificates and great deals and discounts for over 60 participating restaurants along the original Tenderloin Trail in Hamilton County. It goes on between now and July 28th. 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

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It's going to be warm tomorrow, about 90 degrees. 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